0: traffic.
1: In Spring Hill, there's reports of a breakdown. It's on Spring Hill Road northbound, just past Masters Road, not causing a lot of congestion though. Through Fig Tree, a little bit of traffic in both directions of the Princess Highway. It's busy just near the avenue. North Wollongong, some traffic banking up in both directions of the North Wollongong Princess Highway Memorial Drive interchange. And the M1 Princess Motorway is good to go through Mount Ousley. No problems either for Picton Road in either direction between the M1 Princess Motorway and the Hume Motorway. The census is coming this August. You'll get instructions soon on what to do. In the census, every answer matters. Authorised by the Australian Bureau of Statistics, Canberra. The top of 18 and cloudy, I'm Jace Flaxman. That's the latest on Feel Good I-98.
0: RMV Lawyers, always where you are. I-98 News.
2: Partly cloudy, tops of 18 on the way today. Good morning, I'm Emma Smith with your 10 o'clock news. The US ambassador to the UN says there's been a pause in attacks on Iran to allow for talks to be held on a diplomatic solution. There have been no major strikes over the past 2 days after nearly 2 weeks of tit-for-tat exchanges. Mike Waltz says President Donald Trump is giving talks some space.
3: He is a president of peace. He is giving diplomacy a chance. We'll see over the next coming days. But make no mistake, assets, additional military assets are moving into the region.
2: A teenage boy has been airlifted to hospital after crashing his motorbike on a track in Appin overnight. The 19-year-old came off his bike after going over a jump around midday. He was flown to Liverpool Hospital in a serious but stable condition. Police are asking for our help to find a missing woman from the South Coast. 37-year-old Emily Lund was last seen in Hibiscus Close at Maloney's Beach on Saturday afternoon, wearing a pink dressing gown and pyjamas. She's described as Caucasian, 150 centimetres tall, of medium build with a fair complexion, shoulder-length light brown hair and a nose ring. Emily is believed to be driving a white 2025 Havel station wagon with Queensland Rego. Anyone with information on her whereabouts is urged to contact Crime Stoppers. More than 43,000 locals have utilised the Urgent Care Clinic in Corrimal since it opened 3 years ago. It's helping patients avoid out-of-pocket costs and easing demand on Wollongong Hospital's ED. And the NRMA is warning drivers in the Illawarra about a progressive increase in fuel prices in the coming weeks.
4: Moto City Wollongong, the Illawarra's largest motorcycle dealership.
0: I-98 Sport.
2: A disappointing loss for the Dragons overnight, going down to the Titans 38-18. St. George Illawarra coach Dean Young says it wasn't the performance they wanted.
5: We just weren't there right from the start. We worked really hard all week. We had our kick chase in the first three plays, and first kick chase we didn't kick sprint down there, and they poked their nose through on the first two tackles. So that showed me straight away our intent wasn't there.
2: And the Illawarra Hawks have confirmed co-captain Tyler Harvey has officially passed his Australian citizenship test today. Pending final administrative processing, it means he'll be eligible to compete as an Australian player for the upcoming NBL season, providing a major boost to the Hawks' roster flexibility and long-term squad planning.
4: The wait is over. The all-new Geely EX2 is here. 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
2: Cloudy, tops of 18 on the way today. Fine and sunny tomorrow, reaching 20. Mostly sunny, tops of 17 forecast on Wednesday. Right now in Dapto, it's 15 degrees on I-98.
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6: 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Not words, not plural, just one word. 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Here's Harry.

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Continuing your Feel Good Monday morning. Don't forget i98FM's $30,000 mystery word. Your next chance to guess is coming up inside the next 20 minutes. So just keep listening out for your cue to call Katy Perry's Firework. Coming up after G-Flip, Bed on Fire. Continuing right here at i98 this morning.

998's $30,000 mystery word. 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I-98.

0: the Gallagher Gut Bros, and Oasis. This is Feel Good, I-98, and Wonderwall getting you through it. Don't forget the mystery word. Your next chance to guess is coming up within the next 10 minutes or so. Listen out for your cue to call. But Christian and Bella for breakfast, they're back tomorrow when you wake up.
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3: Now, I don't know if this person's just yanking my chain here because I am gullible. But they said the ship was called BBC Uranus.
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3: Uranus. And then
5: I'm going to hazard a guess and say they've made that up. 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
3: They said it's called, there'll be helicopters above BBC Uranus and the movie's called Extraction.
0: Safe to say, I reckon it's a pretty good practical joke. But yeah, Bella is also the very accurate representation of Ron Burgundy when it comes to reading things on the radio. They're back tomorrow morning when you wake up, spinning the big bad birthday wheel up for more cash, $2,250. Also, your next chance to win tickets to go see the Dragons in Wollongong this Friday night. So make sure you tune in when you wake up.
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0: 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We'll go to Winoona with Adam. How was your weekend, brother?
2: Yeah, it was good, good. Couple of surf sessions. It was pretty fun.
0: Oh, really? What was the surf like over the weekend?
2: Yeah, not too bad. It could be better, but it was nice.
0: Okay, yep. There's a bit of wind around. Does that create a big swell?
2: I could do in a couple of days. But yeah, no, it makes or breaks the wave.
0: Look at me trying to talk surfing with you, Adam, and I have no idea what's going on. I do know what's going on here at I-98 is you've called up for the mystery word.
2: I have, mate, I have.
0: Well, you are lucky enough to get through on a feel-good Monday morning. Have you had your guess in mind for the last couple of weeks, or is it a new one?
2: It's a new one. Actually, I've got two, but I don't know which one to go with.
0: Oh, flip a coin here, Adam. This is the phrase, obviously.
3: It tastes like the inside of a... It's disgusting.
0: You better narrow it down to one guess right now. What do you think is I-98FM's $30,000 mystery word?
2: Let's go capsicum.
0: Tastes like the inside of a capsicum. I like that one. Okay. Any reasoning behind that one as opposed to the other one?
2: Like my mate's telling me not to go with the other one.
0: So if you get it wrong, it's his fault.
2: It 100% is.
0: All right, fair enough. What would you spend the $10,000 on if you did win?
2: Travel, definitely travel.
0: Any place in mind in particular?
2: Not 100% sure yet, but definitely travel.
0: Well, for $10,000 for the I-98 FM mystery word, Adam, should we find out if capsicum is going to win you the money?
2: Let's go. Let's get it.
3: It tastes like the inside of a... It's disgusting.
0: Adam, it's not capsicum.
2: Damn, I'll be ringing back later with my other one.
0: Oh, please do, because I'm really want to know what it is. And obviously we can't do it now because you've already had your guess. But yeah, call back and hopefully you can get through again to guess again.
2: Thank you, mate.
0: That's
2: have a good day.
0: You too. $50 also in your pocket, Adam, before you go too, just by having that guess as well.
2: Oh, legend. Thanks, man.
0: Of course, all thanks to the Wollongong Golf Club as well, home of championship golf, family-friendly dining and breathtaking views. If you want to get in front of Adam and have your first guess rather than his second guess, 4226-9898, your next chance to guess is coming up after 12.
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0: It's Feel Good on 98. Derulo this morning. Continuing next. The Feel Good music right after the news with Rob Thomas and the boys behind Matchbox 20 alongside some Sabrina Carpenter, who's been very quiet over the last couple of months. She did that very interesting Grammy performance. She played at Coachella and then has not been seen since. Still waiting for the announcement of her next tour, but Taste coming up after the news at 11 alongside some Salt and Pepper as well.
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3: I-98 Traffic.
16: In Coniston, a little bit of traffic in both directions of Spring Hill Road. It's busy in between Masters Road and Kira Street. Through the Wollongong CBD, some traffic eastbound on Kira Street, making its way past the hospital towards Kira Street. And in North Wollongong, only light traffic in either direction for the Princess Highway Memorial Drive interchange. The M1 through Mount Ousley, good to go in both directions. If you are coming down the mountain, though, just be careful of that 80k roadwork sign. It soon turns into a 60k zone if you're making your way down Mount Ousley Road towards the McDonald's. The census is coming this August. You'll get instructions soon on what to do in the census. Every answer matters. Authorised by the Australian Bureau of Statistics, Canberra. A top of 18 and cloudy, I'm Jace Flaxman. That's the latest on Feel Good I-98.
3: 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I-98 News.
17: Cloudy, tops of 18 on the way today. Good morning, I'm Emma Smith with your 11 o'clock news. The Emergency Management Minister says the new National Alert System will provide a more reliable way to inform people about urgent situations. The loud siren-like noise will sound at 2 p.m. Australian Eastern Standard Time and will play on any device with a SIM card that is not off or in flight mode. Christy McBain says it will not be reliant on individual providers, making it more likely to reach those in need in any given emergency.
18: It is a cell broadcast technology, so it's not reliant on any one telco provider and it's not subject to network congestion. You just have to be in range of any cellular tower and you'll receive a notification to your phone.
17: Victims of domestic violence who have a safe phone are being advised to switch it off and leave it off for 24 hours. A report will be prepared for the coroner after a person was killed in a house fire in Kiama over the weekend. The home on Manning Street went up in flames on Saturday night. Fire and rescue crews extinguished the blaze around 9:30 p.m. before tragically finding a body inside. The person is yet to be formally identified. It's been a busy weekend for marine rescue crews on the south coast, responding to three stranded vessels. Volunteers towed a fishing boat with three people on board back to Batemans Bay on Saturday after it broke down 35 k's offshore, while another crew delivered fuel to a boat near Kiola. On Sunday, crews from Ulladulla and Jervis Bay joined forces to tow a stranded vessel back to shore after it lost power off Tabari Island. Qantas cargo planes will today mark the start of 24/7 freight operations at the new Western Sydney Airport. Up to 74 commercial flights permitted to land at Sydney Airport during the nighttime curfew will now be forced to operate from the airport at Badgerys Creek. And Punch the Monkey has been sent over 2,000 birthday cards for his first birthday.
5: Moto City Wollongong, the Illawarra's largest motorcycle dealership.
3: I-98 Sport.
17: Illawarra Hawks co-captain Tyler Harvey has officially passed his Australian citizenship test today. It means he'll be eligible to compete as a local player in the upcoming NBL season. The move allows the Hawks to secure three imports on the roster and is a major win for the club's long-term squad planning. And Oscar Piastri is slamming McLaren after the Aussie was forced to retire from the Hungarian Grand Prix with a gearbox issue.
5: The wait is over. The all-new Geely EX2 is here. 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
17: Partly cloudy, tops of 18 on the way today. Fine and sunny tomorrow, reaching 20. Mostly sunny, tops of 17 forecast on Wednesday. Right now in Gerringong, it's 17 degrees on I-98.
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0: A couple of those ones in there were two words, which means they weren't going to win anyway. 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Of course, all thanks to the Wollongong Golf Club. Your next chance to guess is coming up later this afternoon. Sabrina, Rob Thomas on the way after Sam Fender and Olivia Dean.

0: It's the Illawarra's Feel Good I-98. Tops of 18 degrees across the Illawarra today, and today being Oz Alert Test Day. Yep, it's coming up later this afternoon. 2 hours and 40 minutes to be exact. Basically, we are getting a test of the new emergency warning system through Oz Alert, where you'll probably get a sound through your mobile device at 2 o'clock this afternoon for about 10 seconds or so. Now, to get around this, all you have to do is put it in airplane mode or turn your phone off. Otherwise, if you got it on Do Not Disturb, it's still going to come up anyway. Because if it didn't, then it would literally be pointless. So, 2 o'clock this afternoon, it's happened. Don't be alarmed. See what I did there? Because it's going to happen to most people around Australia. Taylor Swift's I Knew It, I Knew You coming up next to continue the feel-good music here at I-98. Let's go!
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You could be singing yeah when you win $10,000 with the i98FM mystery word. Your next chance to guess is coming up after 12 o'clock this afternoon, so get your guesses ready to go. Ace of Base and Daft Punk coming up inside the next 10, but Olivia Rodrigo from the Grammy Awards a few years ago as Best New Artist. She is now one of the most influential people in Hollywood. Stupid song playing now from Olivia on i98. New York City.

0: The 8 this morning with the Ace of Base. All that she wants is warm weather. Am I right? Tops of 18 degrees across the Illawarra today. Currently sitting at 17 in Shell Cove at the moment. Don't forget, Telemate I-98. We're giving some local businesses across the Illawarra their chance to go into a running to win a massive $5,000 I-98 FM advertising package. All you have to do is have I-98 playing in your workplace. And the street fleet could come down and visit you with a couple of sweet treats. So make sure you turn on 98.1 today for your chance to win. And tell all your friends as well who aren't playing I-98 in their workplace, because we love giving away free stuff here at I-98 as well. Speaking of free stuff, a free $10,000 if you guess the mystery word. It's coming up again after 12 o'clock with the Frey and Disco Lines coming up before then.
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0: This is I-98 wrapping up Monday morning. Just like that, done and dusted. Your next chance to guess. The I-98 FM $30,000 mystery word coming up after the news. You could really use somebody to give you $10,000. How about that? The Kings of Leon also on the way next after we check in with Ash in the newsroom.
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16: In Albion Park, there's been a breakdown. It's northbound on the Princess Highway, just past Albion Park train station on the approach to Airport Road. Other than that, the M1 Princess Motorway moving very well through the Illawarra and all cleared from Yalla through Fig Tree and in either direction of Mount Ousley. The census is coming this August. You'll get instructions soon on what to do. In the census, every answer matters. Authorised by the Australian Bureau of Statistics, Canberra. A top of 18 expected with some cloud coverage. I'm Jace Flaxman. That's the latest on Feel Good, I-98.
1: 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I-98 News.
3: partly cloudy across the Illawarra. Good afternoon. I'm Ashley Wright with your midday news. In around 2 hours' time, most Australians will receive a prominent mobile phone alert to test a new emergency warning system. AusAlert will send a message to any device with a SIM card. Victims of domestic violence who have a safe phone are being advised to switch it off and leave it off for 24 hours. A motorbike rider is in a serious condition after crashing during a 6-metre jump in Appin overnight. The 19-year-old sustained suspected fractures and lacerations after coming off his bike around midday. He was airlifted to Liverpool Hospital. A dozen flights will land or take off today at Western Sydney's International Airport on its first day of around-the-clock services. 250,000 tonnes of freight are expected to pass through the Badgerys Creek site per year. Western Sydney International Airport Chief Executive Simon Hickey says it's a massive milestone for the airport.
17: We've opened the air side, which is the runway, and the cargo operations first. We're ensuring that we've tested all of those processes and got ourselves ready to go. And we're getting that countdown towards first passenger flights at the end of October is getting closer and closer.
3: Police are ramping up their search for a missing woman from the south coast. 37-year-old Emily Lund was last seen in Hibiscus Close at Maloney's Beach on Saturday afternoon, wearing a pink dressing gown and pyjamas. She's described as Caucasian, 150 centimetres tall, of medium build, with a fair complexion, shoulder-length light brown hair and a nose ring. Emily is known to frequent the Batemans Bay area. Anyone with information on her whereabouts is urged to contact Crime Stoppers. And drivers are being warned to expect a gradual increase to petrol prices from the end of this week, with the fuel excise reduction not expected to be extended by the federal government.
15: Moto City Wollongong, the Illawarra's largest motorcycle dealership.
18: I-98 Sport.
3: Manly is desperately searching for answers on how to save its season after a 48-12 thrashing at the hands of Cronulla. That's now four straight losses for Kieran Foran's side. Zach Lomax has signed with the PNG Chiefs ahead of their entry to the NRL in 2028. And Oscar Piastri is slamming McLaren after the Aussie was forced to retire from the Hungarian Grand Prix with a gearbox issue.
15: The wait is over. The all-new Geely EX2 is here. Test drive today only at Geely Wollongong.
3: Cloudy across the Illawarra, sunny tops of 24 cast for tomorrow, mostly sunny and 17 on Wednesday. Right now in Shell Harbour, it's 18 degrees on I-98.
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0: All you got to do is answer the one question. What is the mystery word?
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0: A couple little tips and tricks for you. Don't guess two words. Do call when you hear the cue to call on 4226-9898. And don't guess one word that has already been guessed already. i98fm.com.au. You can see the full list of incorrect guesses so far. So make sure your guess is not on that list. It's coming up within the next 30 minutes, all right? So keep an ear out. Ariana Grande's Hate That I Made You Love Me kicks off your Monday arvo.

The Kings of Leon, You Somebody, continuing the feel-good music this afternoon here at I-98, 20 minutes away from your next guess for the I-98FM $30,000 mystery word. Get your guesses ready and your fingers by your phone. Coldplay on the way after Sienna Spiro.

chocolate on all of the Illawarra's lips. I-98's $30,000 mystery word. Guess again in 20 minutes. Feel good. I-98.

0: It's I-98 this afternoon. Your next chance to guess the mystery word coming up within the next 15 minutes. But first, let's talk about these guys.
1: Morning. Let's go wake up with Christian and Bella for breakfast.
0: Back tomorrow, spinning the big bad birthday wheel up for $2,200 and also giving you the chance to get along to the Dragons-Dolphins game this Friday night at Wynn Stadium. But if you missed it this morning, they were talking about a vile raccoon where things took a little bit of a turn with Bells.
2: Now, what is, Jimothy, a raccoon, right?
3: He's a raccoon. I love him. He looks like a footstool. Yeah. Running through the grass.
2: He looks like a big poof. The poof. You know, everyone has a poof.
3: Well, it's a footstool.
0: Not too sure if that's how you pronounce it. So I've done a little bit of a pronunciation video that I found online.
4: A poof. Poof.
0: It's very romantic, just the way that guy says it.
4: A poof. Poof.
0: Maybe it's the French way. Maybe just call it an Ottoman. How about that? Christian and Bella, the Feel Good Fun returns tomorrow morning when you wake up. And also, we'll check in with the Street Fleet next alongside some Neo and Harry Styles.
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21: Buckle up. Happy Monday, Illawarra. It's Jazz and Jesse at Rula Beach. Are you looking for a weekend activity? Well, you could watch the Wollongong Wolves take on City United FC next Saturday at Macedonia Park. We've got your tickets. Come find us and feel the roar of the Wolfpack. Also, don't miss Judy Davis, Jackie Weaver joined forces with Miriam Margles, and they are not taking no for an answer. Holy Days hit cinemas on August 6th, and we've got your double pass. We're the I-98 Street Fleet at Warilla Beach. 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
22: 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I-98.

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0: 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I-98.

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1: 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I-98's
0: mystery word. One word stands between you and a share in over $30,000 with the I-98FM mystery word on 4226-9898. Liana, at home, working from home, as well as looking after the kids.
2: Yeah, yeah.
0: Oh, that's like a double job in itself, isn't it?
2: Yeah, it is actually, yeah.
0: how do you find the time to get any work done with your actual job?
2: I don't, actually.
0: Yeah. Well, I mean, a little bit of a break now to come and talk to me to try and win a share of over
2: $30,000. Well, we shall see.
0: Oh, how good would that be? You've got a word in mind? Have you had it in mind for the last couple of weeks?
2: Yeah, sort of. Well, one of the words that I did have in mind was dead, and then I'm glad I didn't say it because, yeah. And then I've just thought of something else that could possibly be really disgusting.
0: Okay, yeah, so it would fit. Of course, this is the phrase.
3: It tastes like the inside of a... It's disgusting.
0: So, for a share in over $30,000, Liana, what do you think is the I-98FM mystery word?
2: Could it be intestine?
0: Look, I always say you got to think outside the box with these types of things because Christian and Bella say the most wild things, and that's definitely outside the box. So, intestine.
2: Yeah, I can imagine that would be disgusting.
0: I mean, definitely. How would you spend the money if you did win with intestine?
2: Oh, I don't know. I haven't thought about that yet.
0: That's
2: just
0: fair enough.
2: Yeah.
0: I know some people already have it in mind, but others are just like, I'll decide when I win it, hey? Too many other things on my mind.
2: Yeah.
0: All right. Well, for that $10,000, Liana, let's find out if it's going to be intestine. Are you ready?
2: Okay.
3: It tastes like the inside of a... It's disgusting.
0: Unfortunately, not intestine, but I do like the guess, Liana.
2: Thank you. It sounded disgusting, didn't it?
0: Yeah, it did. I mean, it fits the bill, but yeah, not the mystery word we are looking for. But just because you did guess today, I'm going to hook you up with $50 to spend on whatever you like. How's that sound?
2: Oh, sweet. Okay, thank you.
0: Well, put that onto the incorrect guest list, intestine, and you can try again later this afternoon or the next couple
2: of
0: days.
2: Thank God Krista doesn't know what the inside of an intestine tastes like.
0: Definitely, definitely. We'll have to ask him some questions if he did. All right.
2: Thanks,
0: Liana.
2: Mate. Thank you.
0: And, of course, all thanks to the Wollongong Golf Club Championship Golf. Unforgettable weddings and events, dining and stays. Your next chance to guess for the $30,000 I-98FM mystery words coming up after 2 with Marge.
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0: Aussie stuff from Guy Sebastian. Getting it done for a feel-good Monday afternoon. News with Ash is next, and we are 1 hour away for the big Oz Alert test that's going to be going across the country to a lot of our mobile phones. Hear the latest from Ash in the newsroom about it next.
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2: In Spring Hill, it's a delay-free run in both directions on Spring Hill Road. Through Berkeley, looking good both ways on Northcliffe Drive as well. Albion Park, busy in both directions on Terry Street at Tongarra Road. And a delay-free run southbound on the M1 from Sydney into Wollongong. There's more ways to go electric with Toyota. 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Oh, what a feeling, Toyota. Partly cloudy, top of 18 today. I'm Thomas Reeve. That's the latest on Feel Good, I-98.
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1: Cloudy across the Illawarra. Good afternoon. I'm Ashley Wright with your 1 o'clock news. We've been reminded a nationwide test of a new emergency warning system will take place in an hour's time. The alert will be sent out to any device with a SIM card that is not off or in flight mode. Emergency Management Minister Christy McBain says the old system will still also be in place this summer as they transition to the new alert framework. Postal vote packs will be mailed to eligible voters in the Kiama Council by-election from today. Jerangong Elder Stanley Jarrett and Chinchin Wine Bar owner Michael Bowden are vying for a seat on council. Early voting opens on Saturday, August 15 at the Uniting Church on Manning Street. Postal votes must be completed by 6 p.m. on election day. Local drivers are being warned of an incremental price increase in petrol and diesel prices over the coming weeks once the fuel excise returns to normal. The federal government has indicated it has no plans to extend the excise discount for a third time when it expires on August 2. An indexation bump will also come into effect a day later, adding a further 1.5 cents per litre at the Bowser. The NRMA's Peter Curry says the change will not be immediate.
22: The increases will happen gradually. And as I said, we didn't expect prices to fall as much as they did in April, but they started to fall and they fell all the way through to July. So don't panic buy. If you need to fill up, buy as much as you need and no more.
1: Local footy fans can now purchase tickets to the Rugby League World Cup matches being held in Wollongong. England men will take on Papua New Guinea, while England women will meet Samoa in a doubleheader at Wynn Stadium on October 30th. The England wheelchair team will also begin their World Cup defence against Wales as part of a doubleheader with Ireland and USA at Wynn Entertainment Centre on the same day. The four fixtures being dubbed the Magic Round of the World Cup, with tickets selling for as little as $19 online. And Punch the Monkey has been sent over 2,000 birthday cards for his first birthday. He went viral after being abandoned by his mother and bullied by other monkeys at a zoo in Tokyo.
23: Moto City Wollongong, the Illawarra's largest motorcycle dealership.
0: I-98 Sport.
1: The medals have come thick and fast for Australia on day three of the Commonwealth Games, both in the pool and the gymnasium. One of the highlights was Cam McAvoy setting a new Commonwealth Games record in the 50-metre freestyle, with Dolphins teammates Flynn Southam and Jamie Jack joining him on the podium.
24: McAvoy, he does! Southam second, Jack third. Australia sweeps the podium.
1: And Oscar Piastri has been left fuming at his own team after failing to finish the Formula One Hungarian Grand Prix. He led during the first half of the race before succumbing to a gearbox issue.
23: The wait is over. The all-new Geely EX2 is here. 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
1: Partly cloudy across the Illawarra, sunny tops of 20 forecast for tomorrow, mostly sunny and 17 on Wednesday. Right now in Dapto, it's 16 degrees on I-98.
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26: It tastes like the inside of a... 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
25: All you got to do is tell us what the beeped out word is and we'll hook you up with $10,000 cash. Kaz, you already know what you're going to spend the money on.
27: Yes, I'll share it with my four daughters. I have four daughters.
25: Oh, amazing stuff. So evenly four ways or five ways including you?
27: Five ways including me.
25: Oh, look at you. Mum of the year, sharing the money around. Well, plenty to go around. Your next chance to guess coming up after two with Marge Days. We do Somba's Home Records, I-98.

0: it's Christian and Bella for breakfast, and we're back tomorrow morning. Now, the world is going crazy for Ooshies, so we've decided to do some black market swaps.
1: I'll bring the cash.
0: And a flick knife.
1: That's extreme, a flick knife.
0: It is a bit, sorry. I won't bring the flick knife.
1: It's plastic Ooshies. Emma Mamma will be joining us, and Illawarra's newest Australian citizen.
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0: It's the Illawarra's I-98 with Nate and the Spin Doctors. Don't forget, 2 o'clock this afternoon, Oz Alert emergency warning test is going around to millions of Australians' phones. So if you get some noises at around 2 p.m. this afternoon, well, we all know what it is. It's a test for Oz Alert. They're running a new emergency warning system. But Ella Langley, you might not have known the name of her 12 months ago, but you certainly do now. A couple of months ago, she actually broke Taylor Swift's record atop of the country songwriters' charts for the most weeks on top of that chart, but recently, over the last couple of days, has tied Mariah Carey's We Belong Together and Whitney Houston's I Will Always Love You with the most weeks at number one by a woman on the Billboard charts. This is absolutely incredible. There's nothing I can do. That's how big this song has been over the last 5 months or so. Choosing Texas is coming up next by Ella Langley right here at I-98. He's choosing Texas,
1: I can tell. Afternoons. Thanks to Tiny Teens for the best gift bins.
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0: you to Ricky, living the Vita Loca for a feel-good Monday afternoon. I feel like live music festivals are slowly starting to pick up traction again, especially in 2026. We just had the announcement of Spilt Milk bringing Ray and also Lewis Capaldi back to Australia, but also coming to Bulleye Showground, December 5, the Sounds of Rock Festival. You can see some big bands like Air Supply and the Black Sorrows. Tickets are on sale now, but we will continue the feel-good music next. The big UK rapper, Dave. And speaking of some rock, let's do Powderfingers. My Happiness, it's on the way.
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1: 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I-98's $30,000 mystery word. 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
13: Let's get the party started. See you at the bar. You was hardly talking. That's when I knew that your heart was scarring. Friends to lovers need a part to star in. Like, wait, babe, let me ask you.

0: BB Rexha, New Religion here at I-98. Olivia Dean up after the news. And her big new hit on the charts, Baby Steps. And I'm not too sure about you, but I'm actually excited to hear this Oz Alert test happening within the next few minutes. Does that mean we're getting older when we get excited about these types of things? I think it is. Similar to the census that's happening next month. It's coming up very soon, and Ash will give you all the latest in the newsroom next.
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18: At Spring Hill, look out for delays in both directions on Spring Hill Road. Berkeley looking good both ways on Northcliffe Drive as well. Through Oak Flats, underpace in both directions on New Lake Entrance Road. And a delay-free run southbound on the M1 from Sydney into Wollongong. The census is coming this August. You'll get instructions soon on what to do. 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Authorised by the Australian Bureau of Statistics, Canberra. Partly cloudy, top of 18 today. I'm Thomas Reeve. That's the latest on Feel Good, I-98.
19: 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I-98 News.
20: Partly cloudy across the Illawarra. Good afternoon. I'm Ashley Wright with your 2 o'clock news. Phones, smartwatches and other SIM-capable devices have lit up across the country as the federal government tests Australia's new emergency alert system. The 10-second siren is designed to notify Australians about emergencies and disasters, including security threats, biosecurity incidents and natural hazards like floods and cyclones. Victims of domestic violence who carry a safe phone are advised to keep their device off for at least another 24 hours. The price of wholesale petrol has increased by more than 35 cents per litre across the country since the start of the month. Motorists are preparing for the government's fuel excise discount to end on Monday, adding a further 16 cents to the cost. NRMA spokesperson Peter Curry says the start of August will also bring an additional increase.
21: A cent and a half will also be increased because we know that twice a year every year the excise is adjusted for inflation. And those two dates are set for the same day. So we will see the wholesale price go up again. It will get close to the $2 mark or just over for unleaded and up around the $2.40 mark for diesel.
20: More than 43,000 locals have utilised the urgent care clinic in Corrimal since it opened 3 years ago. It's helping patients avoid out-of-pocket costs and easing demand on Wollongong Hospital's emergency department. Illawarra Hawks co-captain Tyler Harvey has officially passed his Australian citizenship test today. It means he'll be eligible to compete as a local player in the upcoming NBL season. The move allows the Hawks to secure three imports on the roster and is a major win for the club's long-term squad planning. And Punch the Monkey has been sent more than 2,000 birthday cards for his first birthday. He went viral after being abandoned by his mother and bullied by other monkeys at a zoo in Tokyo.
17: Moto City Wollongong, the Illawarra's largest motorcycle dealership.
19: I-98 Sport.
20: Manly is desperately searching for answers on how to save its season after a 48-12 thrashing at the hands of Cronulla. That's now four straight losses for Kieran Foran's side. Zach Lomax has signed with the PNG Chiefs ahead of their entry to the NRL in 2028, and Oscar Piastri has failed to finish the Hungarian Grand Prix, with McLaren teammate Lando Norris taking the chequered flag.
17: The wait is over. The all-new Geely EX2 is here. 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
20: Partly cloudy across the Illawarra, sunny tops of 24 cast for tomorrow, mostly sunny and 17 on Wednesday. Right now in Coaldale, it's 17 degrees on I-98.
19: 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I-98's
22: mystery word. Hey there, it's Marjay. Welcome. Did you get your alert from the Australian government? I was in the middle of an Instagram video. It was very annoying. Spoiled the whole thing, but anyway. Luckily, we'll never have to use it. Your chance to play for I-98FM's Mystery Word. You could be sharing in over $30,000. Yes, it's back this week.
23: It tastes like the inside of a... It's disgusting.
22: All right, don't forget, it's one word. Not like seven. It's one word, and it's coming up. Your chance to play. All thanks to Wollongong Golf Club. Right now, it's Alex Warren. Fever Dream at I-98.

Nelly Furtado and Promiscuous at Tai 98. It's coming up, your chance to play Tai 98 FM's Mystery Word. Get ready for it. And you've got to remember, right, it's a word. It's not mystery words. That's right. Your chance to play for over $30,000, all thanks to Wollongong Golf Club. This is Olivia Dean. She's brilliant. It's called Baby Steps and new music at Tai 98.

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I-98.

0: Robbie Williams, the Tie 98. And Angels. Hey, it's Marge this afternoon. I'm not too sure why there's rolling coverage of this alert system, which was broadcast on everybody's phones at 2 o'clock this afternoon. You would have got it. 25 million phones got this alert a little bit earlier this afternoon, but there's breaking news. Yeah, it worked. It was good. All right, let's move on. Mine, I was watching an Instagram video, How to Get Abs by Summer. Very important stuff I was doing before I started the show, says the superficial male. And it interrupted that whole video, and then I had to go back to the start. You know how you have to do it was very disappointing. Anyway, it's worked, so hopefully we won't have to use it for a very, very, or ever. Coming up, your chance to play i98FM's Mystery Word. Don't go anywhere. You'll finally get the call soon, thanks to Wollongong Golf Club.
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0: It's Belinda Carlisle, music that makes you feel good here at I-98.
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0: I-98's mystery word. Yeah, let's do it. Hello, Kim from Corrimal. What are you up to this afternoon?
2: I'm just sitting here watching the Olympics from yesterday, last night.
0: The Olympics. You do realise...
2: Oh, sorry, the Commonwealth Games. Yeah, give me a moment.
0: You're the only person watching the Commonwealth Games. All right. So, welcome. You're on i98FM's Mystery Word.
2: Okay, here we go.
0: It's very exciting. Now, before we get underway, a couple of questions. Have you looked at all the wrong answers, Kim?
2: I have, but... not today.
0: All right, no, that's all right. That's cool. Secondly, this is called the mystery word, not the mystery words. So if you give me more than one word, I'll just laugh at you and move on.
2: Yeah, you're going to laugh at me there. Okay.
0: So let me play this for you right here.
3: It tastes like the inside of a... It's disgusting.
0: Yeah, so keep...

0: Kim, who's spending her day watching the Commonwealth Games. Very exciting. What is i98FM's mystery word, singular?
1: Dirty sock.
0: What did you say?
1: Dirty sock.
0: Dirty sock?
1: Yeah.
0: Oh, sock. Interesting. I thought you said something else. That was very close. Let's have a listen. Is it a dirty sock? Which, by the way, is two words.
1: I know.
2: It tastes like the inside of a d-. It's disgusting.
0: Right. No, it's not
1: Thank
0: a dirty...
1: You.
0: Did you say dirty sock?
1: Yes.
0: Yeah, it's not a dirty sock. But listen, I'll give you $50 to spend on whatever you want, Kim.
1: Oh, lovely. Thank you.
0: Stay right there. We'll do it again just after four. It's i98FM's mystery word. All thanks to Wollongong Golf Club, home of championship golf, family-friendly dining and breathtaking views.
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0: it's Christian and Bella for breakfast, and we are back tomorrow morning. Now, the world is going crazy for Ooshies, so we've decided to do some black market swaps.
1: I'll bring the cash.
0: And a flick knife.
1: That's extreme, a flick knife.
0: It is a bit, sorry. I won't bring a flick knife.
1: It's plastic Ooshies. Emma Memma will be joining us and Illawarra's newest Australian citizen.
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0: It's Mark Morrison, Return of the Mac, here at I-98. Hey, coming up, some words of wisdom from one of the richest men on the planet. In fact, the richest man on the planet. And more chances to play I-98FM's mystery word, which means one word. Somebody just rang up and they said, dirty sock. It's actually two words, all right. More chances to play for Wollongong Golf Club. It's coming up.
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3: I-98 traffic.
17: In Bulambi, look out for delays southbound on Memorial Drive at Rothery Street. Fig Tree underpass northbound on the avenue at the Prince's Highway. Through Dapto, also seeing delays southbound on the Prince's Highway. And in Barilla, busy southbound on Shell Harbour Road at Lake Entrance Road. Got unwanted paint, oils, gas bottles and household chemicals at home? 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Partly cloudy, top of 18 today. I'm Thomas Reeve. That's the latest on Feel Good, I-98.
3: 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I-98 News.
18: partly cloudy across the Illawarra. Good afternoon. I'm Ashley Wright with your 3 o'clock news. A motorbike rider is in a serious condition after crashing during a 6 metre jump in Appin overnight. The 19-year-old sustained suspected fractures and lacerations after coming off his bike around midday. He was airlifted to Liverpool Hospital. Australians are being urged not to panic buy fuel ahead of next week's price increases. Monday's end to the fuel excise discount, as well as biannual adjustments to the levy, will see the wholesale price of petrol and diesel rise by around 17 cents a litre. An analysis shows the gap between retail and wholesale costs continues to be small. A dozen flights will land or take off today at Western Sydney's International Airport on its first day of around-the-clock services. A quarter of a million tonnes of freight are expected to pass through the Badgerys Creek site per year. Western Sydney International Airport Chief Executive Simon Hickey says it's a massive milestone for the airport.
19: We've opened the airside, which is the runway, and the cargo operations first. We're ensuring that we've tested all of those processes and got ourselves ready to go, and we're getting that countdown towards first passenger flights at the end of October is getting closer and closer.
18: Police are ramping up their search for a missing woman from the south coast. 37-year-old Emily Lund was last seen in Hibiscus close at Maloney's Beach on Saturday afternoon, wearing a pink dressing gown and pyjamas. She's described as Caucasian, 150 centimetres tall, of medium build, with a fair complexion, shoulder-length light brown hair and a nose ring. She's known to frequent the Batemans Bay area. Anyone with information on Emily's whereabouts is urged to contact Crime Stoppers. And a cold snap is expected to bring fresh snowfall to alpine areas in New South Wales this week, following a bleak start to the ski season.
8: Moto City Wollongong, the Illawarra's largest motorcycle dealership.
15: I-98 Sport.
18: Rediscovered defensive steel has seen the Bulldogs surge back into NRL finals contention. Canterbury has conceded just one try in their past two games against the Tigers and Warriors. Fullback Connor Tracy says it's feeling like 2025 again when the Dogs made the top four.
20: The last 2 weeks, especially on the weekend, was pretty good to watch at the back there. The team go to work and I feel like we're sort of back to our identity there, and it's been good to watch.
18: And Australia is sitting pretty at the top of the Commonwealth Games medal tally with 39 medals, 17 gold after day three.
8: The wait is over. The all-new Geely EX2 is here. 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
18: Partly cloudy across the Illawarra, sunny tops of 20 forecast for tomorrow, mostly sunny and 17 on Wednesday. Right now in Jamboree, it's 16 degrees on I-98.
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0: It's I-98 and music that makes you feel good. Hey, it's Marge. 4 hours because of an interview he gave where he spoke about AI and the abundance which we're all going to live through. He reckons AI in the next few years will be smarter than humans. I don't know about Elon Musk. If he's ever spoken to some of my friends, AI was smarter than them within the first 3 seconds of ChatGPT being released. There'll be a billion humanoid robots walking around the place. Again, if you've been to China, they're absolutely everywhere. And we'll enter what is being called an age of abundance where money becomes meaningless. Again, I've got several immigrant friends that can't survive without cash, and that's how they operate. So I don't know what's going to happen to those people. Every time I hear a prediction like this, I'm like, well, have these AI chatbots ever met the human being? Because humanity has this incredible ability to take something revolutionary and absolutely ruin it. Remember when the internet was supposed to make us infinitely smarter? That was the promise. Instead, most people film themselves crying at the bloody Coles supermarket or fighting with somebody online about how the earth is flat and we never landed on the moon. Social media was going to connect the world. Yet more people are single, and most men between the age of 18 and 35 live in their parents' basement and never see sunlight. So I don't know how that was supposed to work. Remember when smart homes were going to make life easier? Yeah, that never happened. So I'm not too sure what's going to happen with all these robots. Who's going to buy the robots if nobody's working? And, you know, what about if the robots refuse to work? What happens then? Like, I'm not too sure if Elon Musk has got this right. He might be the richest man on the planet. He might be one of the most intelligent men on the planet. But trust me, I think he's got this one wrong. At least I'm hoping, anyway.
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It's Pink and music that makes you feel good here at I-98. I-98 FM's Mystery Word. It's coming up just after 4 o'clock. I love this. It's new Justin Bieber. Lots of hip-hop influence. It's called Speed Demon and new music here at

It's Eric Prydz and Call On Me here at I-98. The federal government today has told Australians not to panic buy fuel. Yeah, we've heard that before. That's because the fuel excise cut goes back on the price of fuel.

0: at the end of next week, which is the end of July. And that means petrol prices are going to skyrocket again. You see, the federal government, they have no idea. They shouldn't say anything because just let it be. Because by them saying, don't panic buy, you're going to panic buy. It's like when somebody says to me, don't touch or don't take the lollies from the prize cupboard. I do the opposite. I end up taking them. It's like reverse psychology, you know. It works a lot with kids. But that fuel excise goes back on next week. But the government was on the TV last night talking about how there's a cost of living relief with $250 in tax savings, which is going to get swallowed up by the fact that fuel prices go up next week. If Anthony Albanese wants to retain his job, he needs to cut the fuel excise again and keep it cut. After all, that's what it's all about, just keeping their well-paying jobs. Taylor Swift and your chance to play for a whopping $10,000 with the mystery word coming up.
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0: Christian and Bella for breakfast, and we are back tomorrow morning. Now, the world is going crazy for Ooshies, so we've decided to do some black market swaps.
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0: It's I-98 and music that makes you feel good. Hey, it's coming up. I-98 FM's mystery word, and guess what? I'm going to give you a bit of a clue too. Management, they know about this, but I'll be giving a clue. Coming up just after four, plus a double pass to A Taste of Ireland at the Wynn Entertainment Centre. It happens on September 11. 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
15: I-98 traffic.
2: Mount Kira, we have a van breakdown causing delays northbound on the M1 between New Mount Pleasant Road and Clive Bissell Drive. Fig Tree underpass northbound on the avenue approaching the Prince's Highway. And through Oak Flats, look out for delays westbound on New Lake Entrance Road. The census is coming this August. You'll get instructions soon on what to do. 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Authorised by the Australian Bureau of Statistics, Canberra. Sunny and a top of 20 tomorrow. I'm Thomas Reeve. That's the latest on Feel Good, I-98.
15: RMB lawyers, always where you are. I-98 News.
16: Cloudy across the Illawarra. Good afternoon. I'm Ashley Wright with your 4 o'clock news. The first nationwide test of a new emergency alert system has been declared a success despite some Australians reporting they didn't receive the notification. Data from the National Emergency Management Agency shows a higher than anticipated 94% of cell towers broadcast the alert to compatible devices. Emergency Management Minister Christy McBain says they will be analysing today's data and seeking feedback from the community.
17: Don't worry if you did not receive an alert. This could be because you were not in a coverage area, your software was not up to date, or your device was incompatible.
16: Postal vote packs will be mailed to eligible voters in the Kiama Council by-election from today. Gerringong elder Stanley Jarrett and Chinchin Wine Bar owner Michael Bowden are vying for a seat on council. Early voting opens on Saturday, August 15 at the Uniting Church on Manning Street. Postal votes must be completed by 6 p.m. on election day. Experts say there's no need to stock up on petrol or diesel during next week's price increases. The fuel excise discount will come to an end on Monday, raising the wholesale cost by 16 cents a litre, while a biannual inflation adjustment will add an extra 1.5 cents. The NRMA's Peter Curry has urged motorists to shop around.
18: The averages are still sitting relatively tight to the wholesale price, which is really good because the gap between the wholesale and the retail price has been tight now for some time, which shows that the oil companies have been doing the right thing. So please don't panic buy. And if you are going to fill up this week, do what you always do and buy what you need.
16: Local footy fans can now purchase tickets to the Rugby League World Cup matches being held in Wollongong. England men will take on Papua New Guinea, while England women will meet Samoa in a double header at Wynn Stadium on October 30. The England wheelchair team will also begin their World Cup defence against Wales as part of a double header with Ireland and USA at Wynn Entertainment Centre on the same day. The four fixtures, being dubbed the Magic Round of the World Cup, will with tickets selling for as little as $19 online. And Punch the Monkey has been sent more than 2,000 birthday cards for his first birthday.
14: Moto City Wollongong, the Illawarra's largest motorcycle dealership.
15: I-98 Sport.
16: Australia has defeated England 66-47 in netball's group stage at the Commonwealth Games. After two opening wins, Diamonds captain Liz Watson says they'll make the most of a rest day today.
19: Lots of sleep, not much. We've got lots of family and friends here, so probably catch up with them and lots of recovery. And we've got three big games in a row after that.
16: And disgruntled Tiger star Adam Dewey is expected to return to training tomorrow after holding talks with coach Benji Marshall. Dewey's long-term future at the club is still in doubt after he pulled out of the team following a disagreement with Marshall.
14: The wait is over. The all-new Geely EX2 is here. 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
16: Cloudy across the Illawarra, sunny tops of 20 forecast for tomorrow, mostly sunny and 17 on Wednesday. Right now in Calderwood, it's 17 degrees on I-98.
15: I-98's $30,000 mystery word. I-98's mystery
0: word. Yeah, hi there, it's Marjay. Your chance to play I-98FM's mystery word is moments away. And I'm going to give you a clue. Management have specifically said don't do it, but I'm doing it. Are you ready? It's a word. It's called mystery word. Now, people are saying several words. So the clue is it's one word. There you go. This is what I do. It's all thanks to Wollongong Golf Club. Your chance to play. It's coming up. Josh Farwaz right now. Like a Prayer at I-98.

$1,000 mystery word. Solve the mystery. Win the cash. Guess again in 30 minutes. Feel good. I-98.

0: I'm here at I-98. So this Oz alert system, which we received earlier in the day, has been widely very successful, although I did notice some people on social media, some of my work colleagues didn't receive the text, and they were posting feeling a little bit left out. The government has said, don't panic for those who did not receive the alert. The website noted that older or incompatible devices may not support the emergency warning system. It also said some devices may not have been running a software version capable of receiving the alerts, or, you know, maybe you had an extra phone that your partner doesn't know about, and sleeper phone, and, you know, you changed the notifications or something like that. You know, no one's judging, whatever. It's your personal life, but not to worry about not receiving the alert. Hopefully we never receive the alert. After all, nobody wants to receive this Oz alert because it means that there's some major catastrophe happening. But if we were to receive the alert and you noticed hordes of people running towards Mount Kira to make higher ground, and you're standing in the Crown Street Mall, you notice all these people running towards Mount Kira, you're not going to just stand there really docile because you haven't received the alert. If you see everybody running towards Mount Kira, you're not going to sit there going, nah, I'm not moving until I get the alert. So don't worry if you didn't receive the alert. It'll be fine. You'll work it out.
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2: I-98 traffic.
3: Look out for delays southbound on the M1 through Berkeley, just past the roadwork zones there. Fig Tree still underpaced northbound on the avenue at the Prince's Highway. Oak Flats also seeing delays westbound on New Lake Entrance Road. And Albion Park busy in both directions on Terry Street at Tongara Road. 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Oh, what a feeling, Toyota. Sunny and a top of 20 tomorrow. I'm Thomas Reeve. That's the latest on Feel Good. I-98.
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2: 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I-98's $30,000 mystery word. Guess again in 20 minutes. Feel good. I-98. What?

The Imagine Dragons and Thunder here at I-98. I-98FM's Mystery Word. Stick around, it's coming up really soon. And remember, the clue is, it's a word. Nobody else has given you that clue because everybody's been saying several words. It's one word. Singular, not plural. Olivia Rodrigo, stupid song at I-98.

0: It's the killers of music that makes you feel good here at i98. Hey, it's Marjay. Did you watch MasterChef Australia last night? Don't worry, not many people do. Meghan Markle was a guest judge. I was surprised. I was just flicking through. And then it was very cute. Prince Harry phones through, pretending that they're not actually filming the show. I actually like Meghan and Harry. But I never thought I'd see Meghan Markle on a cooking show, because I thought the whole point of being royal was somebody else actually cooks for you. Like, she's never been in the kitchen. Come on, man. It's like Gordon Ramsay judging the Olympic pole vault. Have you ever done it? No, but I've watched it heaps. That's Meghan on MasterChef. The contestants are sweating over a beef Wellington while being judged by somebody whose biggest kitchen challenge is probably remembering what a spatula does. I think we've reached peak celebrity. You don't actually need to be good at something anymore. All you need to do is be famous enough to have an opinion about it. Or have a podcast to flog.
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3: We are seeing heavy delays southbound on the M1 through Berkeley. Kembla-Warra busy northbound on King Street at Northcliffe Drive. Look out for delays on the Princess Highway in both directions through Fairy Meadow. The census is coming this August. 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Authorised by the Australian Bureau of Statistics, Canberra. Sunny and a top of 20 tomorrow. I'm Thomas Reeve. That's the latest on Feel Good, I-98.
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0: 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I-98.
1: I-98's $30,000 mystery word. I-98's mystery
0: word. Yeah, let's do it. Give away some cash, hopefully. Hello, Renee. What's happening? How are you?
2: Hi, how are you?
0: Yeah, good. Welcome to I-98FM's mystery word. Did you hear my clue a little bit earlier?
2: No, I didn't.
0: I'm going to let you know what the clue is. The clue is one word. There you go. Yeah, because, you know, everybody's saying several words. I thought I'd be really nice and give you a clue. Do you not like that clue?
2: Yeah, my guess is
0: it's hold on. Oh, you're going too early. We're trying to build up. We're trying to build it up here, you know. We're trying to build up some excitement. Let me just play this for you.
3: It tastes like the inside of a... It's disgusting.
0: That'll kill a couple of seconds. All right, so Renee is very eager to move on. 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
3: 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It's disgusting.
0: That's not a cigarette. I think we might have had cigarette. That's why it pays to do a bit of research. 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
0: All right, stay there for me, and we'll do it again tomorrow morning. Christian and Bella bring you the mystery word. Somebody could win $10,000 by guessing that mystery word. What is so disgusting? Thanks to Wollongong Golf Club. Back tomorrow morning from 6.
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17: I-98 traffic.
18: At Fig Tree, look out for delays northbound on the avenue at the Princes Highway. Dapto also seeing delays both ways on the Princes Highway. Albion Park still busy in both directions on Terry Street at Tongarva Road. And we are seeing delays southbound on the M1 from Sydney on your run into Wollongong. The census is coming this August. You'll get instructions soon on what to do. In the census, every answer matters. Authorised by the Australian Bureau of Statistics, Canberra. Sunny and a top of 20 tomorrow. I'm Thomas Reeve. That's the latest on Feel Good, I-98.
17: 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I-98 News.
19: Partly cloudy night ahead. Good afternoon. I'm Ashley Wright with your 5 o'clock news. Australians who didn't receive today's AusAlert test are being assured there's no need to worry. The broadcast was successfully delivered by 94% of cell towers across the country. Incompatible hardware, outdated software and cell tower issues have been identified as the most likely reasons it didn't reach some services. Local drivers are being warned of an incremental price increase in petrol and diesel prices over the coming weeks once the fuel excise returns to normal. The federal government has indicated it has no plans to extend the fuel excise discount for a third time when it expires on August 2. An indexation bump will also come into effect a day later, adding a further 1.5 cents per litre at the bowser. The NRMA's Peter Currey says the change will not be immediate.
20: The increases will happen gradually. And as I said, we didn't expect prices to fall as much as they did in April, but they started to fall and they fell all the way through to July. So don't panic buy. If you need to fill up, buy as much as you need and no more.
19: More than 43,000 locals have utilised the urgent care clinic in Corrimal since it opened 3 years ago. It's helping patients avoid out-of-pocket costs and easing demand on Wollongong Hospital's emergency department. Illawarra Hawks co-captain Tyler Harvey has officially passed his Australian citizenship test today. It means he'll be eligible to compete as a local player in the upcoming NBL season. The move allows the Hawks to secure 3 imports on the roster and is a major win for the club's long-term squad planning. And Punch the Monkey has been sent more than 2,000 birthday cards for his first birthday. He went viral after being abandoned by his mother and bullied by other monkeys at a zoo in Tokyo.
16: Moto City Wollongong, the Illawarra's largest motorcycle dealership.
17: I-98 Sport.
19: The West Tigers have held crisis talks with Adam Dewey and his agent after the disgruntled playmaker pulled out of the team last week. The club's chief executive took no questions following a quick update to reporters stating Dewey will be back at training tomorrow.
21: It was a very positive and productive meeting. Adam will be at training tomorrow, which is a very good sign. And what's really important is that what is said in that room stays in that room. That's important for us as a club. We're all doing what's best for the club.
19: And Australia is sitting pretty at the top of the Commonwealth Games medal tally with 39 medals, 17 of them gold.
16: The wait is over. The all-new Geely EX2 is here. 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
19: Partly cloudy night ahead, sunny tops of 20 forecast for tomorrow, mostly sunny and 17 on Wednesday. Right now in Bulleye, it's 16 degrees on I-98.
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0: Christian and Bella for breakfast, and we are back tomorrow morning. Now, the world is going crazy for Ooshies, so we've decided to do some black market swaps.
1: I'll bring the cash.
0: And a flick knife.
1: That's extreme, a flick knife.
0: It is a bit, sorry. I won't bring a flick knife.
1: It's plastic Ooshies. Emma Mama will be joining us, and Illawarra's newest Australian citizen.
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0: It's I-98 and music that makes you feel good. Hey, it's Marjay this afternoon. Elon Musk has gone viral over the last 24 hours because of an interview he gave where he spoke about AI and the abundance which we're all going to live through. He reckons AI in the next few years will be smarter than humans. I don't know about Elon Musk. If he's ever spoken to some of my friends, AI was smarter than them within the first 3 seconds of ChatGPT being released. There'll be a billion humanoid robots walking around the place. Again, if you've been to China, they're absolutely everywhere. And we'll enter what is being called an age of abundance where money becomes meaningless. Again, I've got several immigrant friends that can't survive without cash, and that's how they operate. So I don't know what's going to happen to those people. Every time I hear a prediction like this, I'm like, well, have these AI chatbots ever met the human being? Because humanity has this incredible ability to take something revolutionary and absolutely ruin it. Remember when the internet was supposed to make us infinitely smarter? That was the promise. Instead, most people film themselves crying at the bloody Coles supermarket or fighting with somebody online about how the earth is flat and we never landed on the moon. Social media was going to connect the world, yet more people are single. And most men between the age of 18 and 35 live in their parents' basement and never see sunlight. So I don't know how that was supposed to work. Remember when smart homes were going to make life easier? Yeah, that never happened. So I'm not too sure what's going to happen with all these robots. Who's going to buy the robots if nobody's working? And, you know, what about if the robots refuse to work? What happens then? Like, I'm not too sure if Elon Musk has got this right. He might be the richest man on the planet. He might be one of the most intelligent men on the planet. But trust me, I think he's got this one wrong. At least I'm hoping, anyway.
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3: In Figtree, underpass northbound on the avenue at the Princes Highway, Mount St. Thomas looking pretty good in both directions on Masters Road through Warilla. We are seeing delays northbound on Shell Harbour Road past Lake Entrance Road and busy southbound on the M1 from Sydney into Wollongong. The census is coming this August. You'll get instructions soon on what to do. In the census, every answer matters. Authorised by the Australian Bureau of Statistics, Canberra. Sunny and a top of 20 tomorrow. I'm Thomas Reeve. That's Let Us On Feel Good, I-98.
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1: Don't Macca's walk, Macca's run to the new quarter pounder barbecue bacon.

It's Pharrell, music that makes you feel good here at I-98. Hey, A Taste of Ireland is coming to the Wynn Entertainment Centre September 11. It's huge, direct from Off-Broadway and London's West End. The internationally acclaimed A Taste of Ireland is coming to Wynn Entertainment Centre. It's September 11. You could be there. I've got some tickets right now, 4226-9898. It's a double pass. A new G-Flip, Bed on Fire, I-98.

0: Hey, Andrew, do you like a bit of Irish dance?
1: Yeah, I don't mind it.
0: Yeah, Irish dancing. The Taste of Ireland is coming to Wynn Entertainment Centre.
1: Yeah,
0: you'll be going. I don't want to make any sort of Irish jokes. You know, that's not what we do here on this program. We're smarter than that. So, yeah, you've got a double pass. What?
1: You got to have something for the Irish. Come on.
0: Nah, I don't want to make any disparaging comments about the Irish.
1: Fair enough.
0: I respect all nationalities. Anyway, you're going to A Taste of Ireland.
1: Hey.
0: I just thought I'd play some token Irish music. Yeah, but anyway. All right, good on you, buddy. Tickets are available right now at ticketmaster.com.au for A Taste of Ireland. Yeah, don't miss it.
1: I won't, mate. I won't.
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4: In Taraji, look out for delays in both directions on Memorial Drive at Taraji Road. Berkeley, looking good both ways on North Cliff Drive. Kembla Warro, busy northbound on King Street at North Cliff Drive as well. Albion Park, we are seeing delays in both directions on Terry Street at Tongara Road. 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I'm Thomas Reeve. That's the latest on Feel Good, I-98.
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0: Ed Sheeran, A Little More. It's music that makes you feel good here at I-98. Hey, don't forget the mystery word is back tomorrow. Your chance to share in over $30,000 if you can guess what is so disgusting.
1: It tastes like the inside of a d-. It's disgusting.
0: So one of the clues that I gave out earlier was that it's a word, not a couple of words, just one word. And then as soon as I said that, somebody rang up and they said, is it a dirty sock? And then I had to say, excuse me, did you say dirty cock? No, she said dirty sock. Well, maybe that was a bit sort of embarrassing on my behalf because I didn't hear it properly. But anyway, it's one word, not two. And it's not a dirty cock or sock. So I-98FM's mystery word. It's, by the way, you go to the website, see all the wrong answers. 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
2: I-98 traffic.
18: Delays are continuing southbound on the M1 through Berkeley after a pretty busy afternoon. Looking pretty good northbound on the M1 on your run into Sydney. Victory underpays northbound on the avenue at the Princes Highway and at Mount St. Thomas, steady both ways on Masters Road. The census is coming this August. You'll get instructions soon on what to do. In the census, every answer matters. Authorised by the Australian Bureau of Statistics, Canberra. Sunny and a top of 20 tomorrow. I'm Thomas Reeve. That's the latest on Feel Good, I-98.
19: 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I-98 News.
20: Partly cloudy night ahead. Good evening. I'm Ashley Wright with your 6 o'clock news. The government agency behind AusAlert is hailing its nationwide test as success, with 94% of cell towers broadcasting the message to compatible devices. The results will be assessed to ensure the system is ready to launch in October. NEMA's interim coordinator Patrick Hetherington says states and territories will have access to the existing system until at least July next year.
21: Jurisdictions have the option to use one or both from October 2026. NEM has already started to train key personnel in most emergency services agencies to use the AusAlert system, and this training will continue to be provided across all states and territories in the coming months.
20: Victorian Premier Jacinta Allan will face a leadership challenge from her Deputy Premier. Ben Carroll has put his hand up for Victorian Labor's top job. It comes amid slumping opinion polls ahead of November's state election. Pet owners in the Illawarra and South Coast are being reminded to keep an eye on their animals as the H5 bird flu strain is detected across four Australian states. The variant can infect several mammals, especially cats. RSPCA Pet Insurance Chief Executive Brad Smith says there are signs to look out for.
22: Fever, lethargy, loss of appetite, severe eye or nasal discharges and difficulty with breathing, they're all signs that may show that the animal has been exposed.
20: Police are appealing for information to help find a man known to frequent the Nowra area. 24-year-old Ethan Farrell is wanted on outstanding warrants over alleged domestic violence offences. He's described as being of Caucasian appearance, about 175 centimetres tall, with a thin build, short black hair and brown eyes. Anyone who sees him is urged not to approach him, but to contact Crime Stoppers immediately. And a Chinese national has been charged after allegedly trying to bribe a Commonwealth official with $20,000 hidden inside a bag of tea.
17: City Wollongong, the Illawarra's largest motorcycle dealership.
19: I-98 Sport.
20: Rediscovered defensive steel has seen the Bulldogs surge back into the NRL finals contention. Canterbury has conceded just one try in their past two games against the Tigers and Warriors. Fullback Connor Tracy says it's feeling like 2025 again when the Dogs made the top four.
23: The last 2 weeks, especially on the weekend, was pretty good to watch at the back there. The team go to work and I feel like we're sort of back to our identity there, and it's been good to watch.
20: And Oscar Piastri has failed to finish the Hungarian Grand Prix, with McLaren teammate Lando Norris taking the checkered flag.
17: The wait is over. The all-new Geely EX2 is here. 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
20: Partly cloudy night ahead. Sunny tops of 20 forecast for tomorrow. Mostly sunny and 17 on Wednesday. Right now in Windang, it's 15 degrees on I-98.
19: I feel good, y'all. Making the Illawarra feel good. From Broughton Vale,
24: I'm very excited,
19: to Brownsville, this is I-98.
25: Let's get the party started. See you at the bar, you was hardly talking. That's when I knew that your heart was scarring. Friends to lovers need a part to star in. Like, wait, babe, let me ask.

0: Beyonce, it's Halo at I-98. The mystery word. It's back tomorrow thanks to Wollongong Golf Club. It is one word, and that could score you a share of over $30,000.
1: It tastes like the inside of a d-. It's disgusting.
0: So the clue is it's one word, because people have been phoning up and saying a couple of words. Like earlier today, she said a dirty sock. I thought she said something else, but we had to clarify. No, she said sock. That's incorrect. And cigarette is also incorrect. So that's two more wrong answers that you can add to the list, and a full list of all the wrong answers on the website now, i98fm.com.au. And it's back tomorrow morning with Christian and Bella, thanks to Wollongong Golf Club.
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4: For the M1, you're looking at a 20-minute travel time southbound from Mount Ousley all the way through to Albion Park Rail. A busy run in Dapto for the Princes Highway both ways and Bongbong Road. Not too bad in Primby for the Primby Bypass south towards the Windang Bridge. 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Weather-wise, clear tomorrow with a top of 18. I'm Andrea. 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
20: Don't Macca's walk, Macca's run to the new quarter pounder barbecue bacon.

It's Calvin Harris and Feel So Close here at I-98. It's Marge for Macca's. Have you been to McCafe? 10 new deliciously delicious drinks with a lineup of ridiculously good combos. Now, you've got to try this one. 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Then the Red Bull Dragonberry Energizer. 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

0: It's Lifehouse, hanging by a moment on i98. You know, the big story today was, of course, this Oz Alert, which we all got. Well, most people got on their mobile phones at 2 o'clock this afternoon. I received mine while I was watching an Instagram video on how to get abs by summer. It was very disappointing. I had to go back and start the video again anyway. Hopefully, we never need this Oz Alert. Hopefully, it's never sent out. But some people were complaining on social media that they never received the alert. Let me tell you something. If we ever receive this alert and you're in the Crown Street Mall and you suddenly see 100,000 people running towards Mount Kira to get to higher ground, you're not going to stand in the mall going, "Nah, I'm not leaving until I get the alert. Forget about it. I want my alert." You'll just follow everybody else. So don't worry if you didn't get the Oz alert. Hopefully we never need it.
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3: Albion Park, look out for delays in both directions on Terry Street at Tongara Road. Through Fig Tree, we are still seeing delays northbound on the Princes Highway. Also busy in both directions of Malambi on Memorial Drive at Malambi Lane. The census is coming this August. You'll get instructions soon on what to do. 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Authorised by the Australian Bureau of Statistics, Canberra. Sunny and a top of 20 tomorrow. I'm Thomas Reeve. That's Lettuce on Feel Good, I-98.
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0: Maroon 5 and Sugar here at I-98. Mystery Word. It's back tomorrow morning with Christian and Bella. And don't forget, it's not a dirty sock. And that's two words. Anyway, your chance to share in over $30,000 and over $2,000 with a big bad birthday wheel. It's happening tomorrow with Christian and Bella. Ned and Josh are next. I'll talk to you tomorrow. Have a good one.
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1: I-98 Traffic.
12: In Corrimal, we are seeing some delays in both directions on Memorial Drive. Albion Park, steady both ways on Terry Street at Tongarra Road. In Spring Hill, look out for delays both ways on Spring Hill Road and at Kemblawarra, underpass southbound on King Street at Northcliffe Drive. The census is coming this August. You'll get instructions soon on what to do. 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Sunny, top of 20 tomorrow. I'm Thomas Reeve. That's the latest on Feel Good, I-98.
1: Ned and Josh at night.
11: If today took it out of you, they're here to put absolutely none of it back. It's Ned and Josh at night on I-98.
0: It is Ned and Josh at night, and very exciting news. Guess who's back for a brand new week of shows? Hello, Ned.
13: Us? Yeah, well, no, you.
14: Oh,
13: you, you've been gone. Yeah.
14: Oh, yeah, because I've been sick.
13: You've
14: I
13: been sick
14: you,
13: for
14: yeah.
13: the better part of like 10 whole days now.
15: Yeah,
13: so.
15: Really. And you know what? So I was just before I got this sick, sick sickness.
13: Mm.
15: I was thinking, God, I've not been sick in ages. Yeah. It's kind of rad. And when I have been sick, it's like I can knock it out of my system in like 2 days most.
13: 2 weeks worth of shows. Yeah. Really yeah. hit and miss here
15: sorry,
13: on
15: Sorry, gang. I'm really sorry.
13: Illawarra's Feel Good I-98. So it's great to be back. It's great to be here with everybody.
15: I'm holding in a cough right now.
13: Please just stop. Don't cough on me. I'll keep holding it in. Coming up next, I'd like to talk about my weekend that's just gone because it was crappy, crappy, crappy as can be.
15: Not that much fun.
13: I did not enjoy one of the activities that was on this weekend. I'm going to tell you what it is up next. You got Ned and Josh at 9.

0: It's your Monday night done right. The Illawarra's feel good. I-98. You got Ned and Josh at night.
1: What's your vibe on a skip? You get into a skip?
2: I like seeing a skip I haven't rented because skips can be quite expensive. So I'm driving past a very empty skip. I will just throw some. I've been known to throw some stuff into a skip.
1: That's fine if the skip's very big. I'd say if it's a little skip, then you didn't rent it, stop putting anything in there, because the people who rented it need it. They need all the room.
2: And they obviously, like, no one wants a small skip.
1: No.
2: Like, if you had the cash for a big skip, you would pay for a big skip. So if they've only gotten a small one, it's because that's all they can afford, they're going to use it all.
1: We got a small skip over the weekend. Your reaction to a skip is not my reaction to a skip.
2: What's your reaction to a skip?
1: I don't love a skip.
2: Why not?
1: A skip, quite frankly, shits me. And it scares me. It puts me on edge.
2: Just it being very stationary.
1: Yeah, yep.
2: Mm-hmm. My friend's dad runs a skipping business.
1: A skip business.
2: Yep.
1: Yeah. Because a skipping business would be like he runs Zumba classes where you just jump rope or
2: Which
1: something.
2: I would be very surprised if Tony was running a skip business.
1: Don't body shame him.
2: He's quite fat. He's a very fat man. Well, so
1: he's got the bacon coming in from all the skips.
2: He obviously doesn't need the Zumba classes. He's satisfied.
1: The only reason I don't like the skip being at the house, because Carrie does this fairly regularly where we'll get a skip, is because it just forces me to make decisions on things that I feel like only months prior I had already made a series of decisions on. Like,
2: okay, yeah.
1: I don't know what the end goal here is for Carrie. Like, for eventually, do I put myself in the skip and I leave her life? Or because every time we get a skip, I have to do the same process again and get rid of more stuff that I love,
2: more stuff that
1: I cherish. And it all just keeps going into the skip. When's enough enough?
2: You're worried you're going to end up like Stuart Little in Stuart Little 2, where he's on the barge and he's like, oh my God, I can't believe I've ended up here.
1: Yeah,
2: I'm going to kill Hugh Laurie when I get my hands on that. Yeah.
1: I don't remember a ton of the movie.
2: I'm pretty sure that happens.
1: But that doesn't seem like the stuff that would have been in the movie.
2: Then he built the plane.
1: Oh, yeah. Okay. Yeah.
2: Well, and then the Falcon tried to kill him.
1: I have nothing left to build a plane with because I...
2: But it's all going to be on the barge.
1: It's not, though, because the skip's already... Like, several skips before where I threw out tools and I threw out cords that I maybe needed one day but don't have any use for right now.
2: Yeah,
1: and
2: you're praying you end up on the exact same
1: barge. I need to be in the exact landfill where all the previous skips went, otherwise it's useless to me and I'm just throwing out things I love, which I guess is growing up.
2: Yes.
1: I guess that is what it is. It's just going, I don't need to hoard all this stuff anymore for no reason. I'm not designing a bar outside.
2: No,
1: I'm going to be able to use all this wacky neon light stuff that I get. Like, I have to let things go. I get it, but it sucks.
2: It does suck, but I do think you're right. Like, it is collecting crap and having junk around is a young man's game.
1: It is.
2: As you get older, the less crap you're allowed. It's why I think a lot of older dudes have studies.
1: Yeah.
2: It's because, like, this is like a museum to me.
1: Yes.
2: Don't touch anything in here.
1: Yep. Don't even go in.
2: Don't go in. As a matter, like, all the things that needed to be gone have been gone. Mm-hmm. This is the only resemblance of the life I used to live is in this room. So leave it be.
1: I'm going to take maybe not the next one, but the next one after that. As a sign that I should leave.
2: Yeah.
1: I don't think she wants me in the relationship. I don't think she wants me in the house.
2: You're being made to feel small.
1: I'm being made to feel like my possessions are a nuisance.
2: Yep.
1: And maybe if we get to two more skip loads,
2: sure.
1: I myself am in fact a nuisance.
2: If that's what you're worried about, they are, and you are. Because not only does your house have enough stuff for a skip, my house also has enough stuff for a skip of your stuff. I have crap laying around here that's yours that absolutely I could use a skip to get rid of.
1: I have to hide some of it. It's the most precious stuff.
2: I'm being treated like a hole in a tree and you're like a squirrel. Like, you're hiding your nuts all around the city.
1: You are my safety deposit box.
2: What the hell? I didn't agree to that.
1: If Sharon Stone comes here in a panic, do not let her open the safety deposit box.
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5: Mount St Thomas, we are seeing delays in both directions on Masters Road. The M1 looking pretty good southbound from Sydney on your run into Wollongong. In Dapto, look out for minor delays both ways on the Prince's Highway. For nearly 40 years, Starlight's been creating happiness for seriously ill children, and you can too, by making a regular monthly donation at starlight.org.au. 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

0: This game works is we both have a song each. The other person doesn't know what that song is. We reveal the song to each other one lyric at a time.
1: Yep.
0: The first person to guess will win.
1: Yes, exactly right. You have to start, or you can start from wherever you would like in the song.
0: But you have,
1: you
0: to,
1: have
0: continue
1: to keep
0: on
1: going. You can't just jump around in the song.
0: All right. Now, I have made some strategical errors with this game in the past few occasions we've played it. One of them would be telling you how nervous I am for how long it will take you to get the song. I'm not going to say that today.
1: Me neither.
0: Okay, but I'm worried.
1: Also, just a little behind the scenes.
0: Let's just say there is a certain amount of guesses you can get wrong before you'll just be given it on a platter.
1: I'll be honest. Okay, here's the behind the scenes, because so far that's all you've had this.
0: Yeah.
1: we've shown you how many times we just tried that. This is what happened 5 seconds before that. Josh goes, let's do musical battleships. 5 seconds in, we're doing it. Yeah. So I've just had the first song that's came to my mind. I'm not going to change it, but it is...
0: gettable.
1: Truly, I should figure out another song, okay, but right. I'm not going to. I'm just going to stick with it.
0: Well, in that case, now that you've said that, I'll be a gentleman. I'll go first.
1: Okay, good.
0: Okay. A star like Ringo wore like a green beret. A star like Ringo, a wore like green beret.
1: A wore?
0: A wore.
1: Like, go on.
0: That's a miss. That is a miss in this lyrical battleship.
1: That sucked. And I also realized halfway through you speaking, I needed to listen to what you were saying.
0: Yeah, that's a problem. Okay. That is a problem.
1: I'm with you. All right, I've decided to change where I am because, like you said, I would get two lines in and then I would say the
0: reveal
1: name,
0: the
1: say
0: song.
1: The name of the artist.
0: Oh, okay, so, very good.
1: Yeah, okay.
0: I've got that problem in a second.
1: Yeah, okay. My body stay vicious.
0: Mm-hmm.
1: That's it.
0: Oh, that's it. That's
1: it.
0: All I'm getting.
1: Yeah. And I'm really worried. I've just realized what
0: my
1: the next line
0: vicious.
1: Is. No. Play the sound effects.
0: That's a miss.
1: That's more than 3 seconds.
0: That is a miss.
1: I've just read the next line. I'm screwed. I'm done. This is it.
0: All right. Okay. So my next line.
1: Please read me the first one again, please.
0: No.
1: Damn it.
0: You crazy? Bring your whole set.
1: Something about a green beret. You crazy? Bring your whole set. I wanted to say Raspberry Beret by Prince.
0: Mm.
1: And I will.
0: Incorrect.
1: Damn it. Okay.
0: Incorrect.
1: You're gonna okay, whatever. I can't say this next line without giving it away.
0: Okay.
1: I should have started
0: a
1: line
0: up. It's a problem.
1: Do you remember what the first line was?
0: Kinda.
1: Okay. I be up in the gym just working on my fitness.
0: No. Yeah.
1: He's my witness.
0: <Ooh-wee>! Is it Glamorous by Fergie?
1: Oh my god, no.
0: Up in the gym.
1: No. Play the sound effects. Play the sound effects.
0: So, Fergalicious. Damn it. Yeah.
1: I didn't hear anything after that cannon miss.
0: Technically, that's a miss,
1: yeah.
0: But the song is Fergalicious.
1: Say your next goddamn line.
0: Jay-Z in the range, crazy and deranged.
1: It's obviously a Jay-Z song then.
0: Jay-Z. If I get this now.
1: No. It's got to be 99 Problems. I don't know.
0: Oh, shit.
1: The fact that I got to say
0: Hard Knock Life.
1: The fact that I got to say the word crazy twice and the word Jay-Z.
0: Crazy in Love.
1: It's Crazy in Love.
0: Okay.
1: But I got it. It's Fergalicious by Fergie. So that's a win.
0: Thank you, everybody. Thank you.
1: Do you... Obviously, you don't know Fergalicious that well because you just thought it was Glamorous.
0: Yeah.
1: But if I went another line, do you think you'd get the line after it?
0: He's
1: my witness. Ooh-wee. I put your boy on rock.
0: Oh, no, right.
1: Yep. And he'd be lining down the block.
0: Just to watch what I got.
1: It's so delicious.
0: It's hot.
1: It's so delicious. It's so delicious.
0: Enough.
1: They want a taste of what I got. I'm
0: Fergalicious.
1: Taste it. What an album.
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5: 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Where

0: Laura's Feel Good, I-98, you got Ned and Josh at night. Thank you very much for being here with us. Did you see yesterday at Comic-Con they announced that Ryan Gosling was going to be in Ghost Rider?
1: He is Ghost Rider.
0: Well, he is Ghost Rider.
1: Johnny Blaze himself.
0: He's going to be playing the character that Nicolas Cage played in Ghost Rider.
2: And then there was like another one in one of the TV shows.
0: I didn't guess.
2: It doesn't matter.
0: The Nicolas Cage thing, for me, are we telling Nicolas Cage that he looks like Ryan Gosling? Is that what you would take from that if you were Nicolas Cage?
1: I don't think any of them, like as a fan of Johnny Blaze himself in the books, neither of them really look like Johnny Cage. Neither of them look like Johnny Cage either. But I think I would be pretty upset if I was Nicolas Cage if I wasn't also currently Spider-Man.
0: He's Spider-Noir.
1: Spider-Noir.
0: This is very nerdy. I just wanted to really make the parallel here that we're not endorsing that Nicolas Cage and Ryan Gosling look the same.
1: No,
0: because
1: I'm
0: not trying to be cruel, but that's not true.
1: Johnny Blaze is like, he's like Goldilocks' porridge.
0: Mm.
1: Nick Cage was not quite hot enough. Ryan Gosling's too hot.
0: He's the middle ground.
1: Somewhere in between.
0: All right. I should play him. Yeah. Is that what we're saying? Yeah.
1: I was going to say, what makes you think you're hotter than Nicolas Cage?
0: I'm hotter than Nicolas Cage.
1: I don't think so.
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0: One more hour together for a Monday. You got Ned and Josh at night, and it is great to have somebody back in the studio to talk to. That is nice. I mean, I know we've been talking to you, Illawarra, but it's been weird. I've been in here by myself, and now I have my friend Ned.
1: What did you talk about?
0: Where you were a lot of the time.
1: Really?
0: How lazy you were being.
1: I can't be sick without being lambasted. I came back for a few days and it made everything worse.
0: It made it so much worse. You actually got way sicker because you tried to push through.
1: I should have just waited and then done the last two shows of the week, but whatever. Well, you know what? I'm back now.
0: You were sick and I was skiing. That was something that was happening. So
1: you were trying to get... You were fully sick while I was just regularly
0: sick. And I'm going to tell you exactly how that nearly went incredibly bad for me up next.

0: Wrapping up your Monday, this is Ned and Josh at 9 on the Illawarra's Feel Good, I-98.
1: One of the things I did while we were on our break was go to the snow.
2: Yeah, you did.
1: Went to the snow with the family, and it was absolutely lovely. The youngest has gone from being a snowboarding dude to skiing.
2: Okay.
1: A lot easier. He seems to have picked it up a lot quicker, and he's having a lot more fun. Because, I don't know, when you fall over on snowboard, it's just constantly on your butt. You're just falling constantly on your butt.
2: It is one of the... It's like the same as skateboarding, where it's like, if you're going to start this sport, there's no way you don't get hurt a little bit.
1: You're going to get a little bit hurt, yeah.
2: Like, with tennis or with golf... It's like, unless you do it pretty badly, you should be okay.
1: Yeah, there's not going to be a ginormous injury waiting for you here, is almost a guarantee. But if you get into like a lot of extreme sports,
2: yeah,
1: you're probably, in your quest to be really good at it, going to hurt yourself quite badly.
2: Unless you're the Mozart of skiing, you are going to fall on your face a few times.
1: And that's exactly what I wanted to talk about right now, because I had an incident-free trip to the snow.
2: No falls at all. You've paid your dues.
1: I apparently have gotten to a level of competence where I can accidentally, this is true, this is what happened, accidentally do a blue run. I didn't realize it was a blue run until I was on it.
2: What's a blue? These are like
1: so
2: belts.
1: Green, blue, and black.
2: Wow, so it's the middle one.
1: It's the middle one. And it's...
2: That's pretty good.
1: There'll be people out there who are very competent snow sports people who are going, yeah, it's not a big deal.
2: But who cares?
1: For me, I only ever had done green runs. So to all of a sudden be like, oh, God. Because then there's also the mental of, I'm on a blue run. Like, this
2: so
1: is...
2: Did you know... While you're doing it or not until afterwards?
1: Not until we got... So we went on a T-bar because there's so little snow in the area at the moment. We went on a T-bar that apparently when you got to the top, there was a green and a blue. The green was closed.
2: Oh, so
1: and I didn't know that until we're at the top and there's no way to get down apart from go down. Like,
2: but can you noticeably tell the difference between a green and a blue run?
1: Yeah. Mm-hmm.
2: Okay.
1: Mm-hmm.
2: All right.
1: Anyway, got it done. Then got so excited about it that I went back up to do it again. And on that run, I nearly died maybe four separate times.
2: Sure.
1: I lost control to the point where the only thing I could do was try and remain upright. Like, I had no ability to slow myself down. I'd lost the ability to kind of steer myself.
2: The main goal to set world became stay on your feet.
1: There's so much speed happening right now that if I fall, it's going to be really, really bad.
2: Yeah.
1: And that is a really scary position to be in. If you've ever done any kind of like water skiing, like anything that goes really fast where you make one wrong move and you are actually face planting, the thought, it's amazing how quickly that is all you can think about.
2: Yeah, I used to ride bikes as a kid, and so like going up a jump and then like on the up ramp as you're about to leave the jump,
1: there's no bailing.
2: There's no way my bike handles this. Like the main goal is now to look cool, get some cool airtime, do a trick. The main goal is to like, how do I not break a bone on the way down? Mm-hmm, mm-hmm. That's all I care about now.
1: Now, I managed to, and I actually, it was another part of this. I filmed it. So you and Michael both got to see the video. Yeah. And Michael was like, oh yeah, I can see like two of the times where you really nearly fall over and die. Yeah. But the thing you can also see in the video is my 12-year-old stepson and my 10-year-old stepson zoom by as I, because they are literally waiting for me to catch up to them.
2: Yep.
1: Zoom past one, zoom past the other.
2: Of course.
1: And one of them's trying to yell out to me. And I'm like, nah, buddy, I am leaving you.
2: Because I'm concentrating.
1: If I try and stop now, I may crash into you. And then that's only going to make the whole thing much worse.
2: Yeah. They just don't have, and it's like they're at that age where you just don't, like, you being hurt, like, it doesn't really, you're like, oh, man, I get hurt all the time. What do I care?
1: Yeah.
2: Like, I'm a rough and tumble kid. Like, what's the big deal? Whereas you as an adult, you're like,
1: I'm 35.
2: This could be the rest of my life if I land wrong enough.
1: If, like, this is bad enough, my hip is never going to be the same again.
2: If I click my knee in a specific way, that might just be it for me.
1: When it's cold, my knee will hurt forever. That's potentially something that will happen. The only thing, I'll cut you off here. The reason I brought all of this up, and I want to know whether this makes me a bad person or not. When I went past them, the main instinct for me was obviously protect them.
2: Yep.
1: But then once I was safe and everything was fine, I couldn't tell whether I was trying to protect them so they wouldn't get hurt when I went past them, zoomed past them out of control, or protect them because the only thing worse than hurting myself would have been hurting one of them.
2: Hurting kids.
1: Because then the sympathy for the pain I was in
2: yeah.
1: would have been negated. Replaced with anger
2: yeah.
1: and all of the sympathy would have gone to the child.
2: Yeah, not only, there's no world, there's no equation in where you are getting sympathy.
1: Where I clean one of them up and accidentally, and I then think, I get sympathy as well. There's
2: I
1: just no
2: think
1: way.
2: In, I think in general, mm. I think you're mm-hmm. a 35-year-old. It's like, what yep. are you even doing up here, old man? So it's like, there's no world in where you get sympathy. The only thing that can happen is that not only do you not get sympathy, but that people are, you're now hurt and people are mad at
1: I'm
2: you.
1: I'm getting blamed.
2: You've got a broken arm and people being like, what is your problem?

0: It's Monday night, and this is the Illawarra's Feel Good, I-98. You've got Ned and Josh at night.
1: I'm 30 years old.
0: Mm-hmm.
1: 3 decades around the sun.
0: Yep.
1: Last night, I found the sickest playground I've ever found in my life.
0: That is unfortunate, isn't it?
1: Yeah.
0: Damn it,
1: this would have been so good if I was 10.
0: I hate finding playgrounds as an adult because they've gotten so much better.
1: Yeah. 100%. This one literally had trampolines in it and not like
0: what?
1: The ones where you like sort of jump on it and essentially you'd be as good as just jumping on the ground.
0: The whole trampoline of my vintage when I was in playgrounds, it was essentially just a squishy floor.
1: Yeah,
0: like,
1: exactly.
0: It was like
1: yeah.
0: a gym floor.
1: It was like a mat that had, you could like, it was a shock absorbent mat.
0: Trampoline.
1: I'm like, as a matter of fact, I almost think I could do a backflip off this trampoline. That's how buoyant it was.
0: God damn it.
1: And it had...
0: These kids don't realize.
1: They don't understand. Literally, it used to be, back in my day, in the early noughties, it used to be like, if you just threw enough wood chips in an area,
0: yep.
1: that was a park.
0: It was a place cats could shit
1: yeah,
0: and kids could play.
1: Exactly. It's like, if there was just a wide open area that sort of had grass on it, great. There
0: you go. Hell for leather.
1: Figure out your own games. This one had two separate flying foxes and it had two trampolines.
0: I understand why they have to do it. They have to do it because they're competing with screens now.
1: Yeah.
0: So they're trying to get they're desperately trying to get the kids outside.
1: It's probably like, cheaper to make this
0: stuff.
1: Get
0: some vitamin D.
1: Well.
0: Go and be in the sun. Like, yeah. please. But it's not fair. Just because they have to compete with screens doesn't mean we didn't deserve good playgrounds when we were little.
1: 100%. And I don't know why we didn't, but it's like I feel like it was better for our minds without, again, being like, this generation's fried. It's like you just sort of had to like, you had an open area and you're like, what do we do? I guess we're all the Lord of the Rings characters, or we all are Harry Potter, or we're all whatevers.
0: And it also shits me because like my 9-year-old stepson, he can still imagine better than anyone I know.
1: Yeah, of course.
0: Because he's still that age.
1: Yeah.
0: So it's not scrambling. It can do that.
1: But it's
0: just doesn't
1: dormant.
0: He just doesn't want to.
1: Exactly. And it's more like it's being used for like, oh, what creative server can I find? As opposed to like, what could I draw or
0: how
1: what could I go outside?
0: How much brain rot meme verbiage can I remember?
1: Exactly right.
0: So, Ayo! God, he does not stop saying that.
1: Of course he doesn't. So I was at this playground at like 8:30 last night because I went there with my dog Lenny, and one of the flying foxes was like a big circular disc that was really rubbery.
0: Sure.
1: Lenny found out pretty quickly that it's great to chew on. And so he started chewing on it, and then I realized...
0: It's great to chew on. And you started
1: chewing. We shared the seat that children sit on all day and is in the rain and bird shit on and stuff. No, what I did was I realized I can get Lenny to drag me around. He thinks this is a game. I get to essentially have a chariot for me.
0: Oh, wow.
1: I don't have to run back and forth with this flying fox. Lenny can pull me back and then he'll chase me and he'll pull me back and chase me. It was fantastic.
0: That is great.
1: Did it for like 25 minutes to the point where Lenny, I thought, was going to die. Like, he was like...
0: I'm having fun, but enough.
1: And I was like, all right, mate, enough. We got in the car and he... Because you know how dogs... They can't sweat. It all comes out through their tongue.
0: They pant, yeah.
1: So he was in the car and he was like... and I could see his tongue. It was like dripping.
0: Mm.
1: I'm like, God, that's nasty. But I've got a towel in the car, so it's fine.
0: Yeah.
1: I don't think human beings would have had...

0: like seaweed. You're lucky dogs. You're very, yeah. very... I know it's way more inconvenient for you because you get overheated.
1: It's the
0: way
1: only
0: easier,
1: way it's going to work, though.
0: But it's the only way you get let inside.
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0: That is the end of a Monday night here on the Illawarra's Feel Good i98. It's been Ned and Josh at night. Thank you very much for being here with us. And Ned, the great news is I'm looking at you, and I'm not a doctor, but okay. I'm pretty confident you're going to be back tomorrow night.
1: I feel all right enough to come back.
0: That's good. That is great news.
1: I feel like it's the bare minimum. This was not something I even had to think about like 3 weeks ago.
0: Ned and Josh at night does not work as well without the Ned part, I will say.
1: Josh at night.
0: It's not as good. Nah,
1: I agree.
0: No one wants that.
1: I agree.
0: I'll speak to you tomorrow from 7.
1: See ya.
0: Bye.
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0: 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I-98's $30,000 mystery word.
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1: Oh, my God. 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
0: The word on all of the Illawarra's lips. I-98's mystery word. I-98's $30,000 mystery word.
2: It tastes like the inside of a... It's disgusting.
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0: 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I-98's mystery word. I-98's $30,000 mystery word.
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1: Now, Elon Musk has come out over the weekend. It's the first real sit-down interview he's done in a long time where he is essentially saying what's going to happen in a couple of years.
2: Because the last one he did, he was with Joe Rogan smoking cigars, wasn't he?
1: That's
2: remember?
1: Right.
2: It was like, schmamp. The robots are coming.
1: That is true. he was talking AI. Now, a lot of people are scared of AI, myself included, because the way the media reports on it, it's like they're going to take your jobs and they're going to destroy the earth. And you're like, ah, and you freak out a little bit.
2: Well, they might take certain jobs, but I think if you look at it like it's going to enhance our productivity.
1: They work side by side with us and they do all the mundane stuff that we don't want to do. So then we get more quality of life.
2: That hopefully it works out like that. It could also work out like it does in Terminator.
1: No, don't.
3: It could.
1: Don't. I'm
3: it
1: trying to
3: could.
1: Be positive here. Elon Musk has said this about AI.
3: In fact, I think AI may exceed the sum of human intelligence in around 5 years.
4: Like 5 years?
3: Roughly 5 years is my guess.
1: Five years. AI is going to be smarter than us.
2: It does make a lot of claims, though. But 5 years.
1: Okay. Look at this claim. In the next 5 years, this is Elon Musk, at least 100 million humanoid robots, maybe a billion, will be living with every family.
2: That's a lot. Okay.
1: It's like the Optimus Prime. What's it called?
2: It's Transformers.
1: Yeah.
2: It's close, though.
1: It's like that.
2: Can they turn into cars, these robots? Did you say anything about that?
1: Not yet.
2: Are they robots in disguise?
1: No, they're just
2: driving around robots. The streets.
1: So we're asking on 4226 9898, what job do you wish robots could do for you? Because this is essentially what he's saying, that there'll be 100 million humanoid robots, the ones that we're seeing now walking around. What do you want them to do for you?
2: But this is a little worrying because we've all seen the video of that the robot that was doing karate stuff and then he just kicked that kid in the chest in China and kept dancing and doing robot stuff and then walked away.
1: Yes.
2: He kicked the crap out of that kid.
1: But in 5 years, it'll be more advanced.
2: He'll kick in the head instead of the chest.
1: It'll knock it right out.
2: I was aiming for the head.
1: Got him.
2: Let's go to Jay from Fig Tree. Good morning, Jay.
5: Hello, how are you guys?
1: Good, Jay. What do you want robot to do for you?
5: A few things. But can I just start by saying, with the AI situation and the jobs, I think about this often. And when one of my daughters said, oh, I want to be, I don't know, like a graphic designer, I said, nah, don't do that. That will be null and void in a few years.
2: Yeah,
5: but nursing, as I said, I'm a nurse, as you guys know.
1: Yes.
5: And I think that's one of the only things that will be around and will be needed. But the thing that I would love my robot to do is sort my life admin, such as all the apps that are on my phone, because I have three young kids. I probably have about 12 apps. Can she just sort those out and put them on a calendar for me?
1: Yes.
5: And reply to dumb parents on apps
1: WhatsApp groups.
5: Yes. Oh,
1: if they could have like a predetermined text and you don't have to read all of it.
2: But do you want it to start making those decisions for you, like what you're doing during the day?
1: Yes. Yes, I do.
2: Is it have like groceries, go to work, buy robot present, and then go home? Like, you know what I mean? Like, it'd make you do things you weren't going to do.
5: Oh, I wouldn't mind, to be honest. I'm not lazy at all.
2: But then wouldn't you become the robot servant in the end?
5: That's fine. I'm okay with that.
1: Yeah.
5: Okay.
1: And you know what, Jay? It takes one thing off our mental load. Am I right?
5: Yes. Right? Busy mom.
1: Yes. Because I would love it to do my bathroom. I was doing the bathrooms. I thought, I hate doing the bathrooms. Like clean my shower screen and the grout in the shower.
2: Yeah, but eventually what I'm saying, like if we go Jay's way where it's telling you what you have to do, eventually you'll be cleaning the robot shower.
1: I'm okay with that.
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1: I-98 Traffic.
2: Dapto, Mount Kembla, Bulleye and the outer suburbs. Look out for that lazy fog rolling down from the hills. The M1 Princess Motorway clear and good to go in both directions. No problems all the way from North Wollongong down to Yalla and back. The M1 also clear in either direction through Mount Ousley, and no problems for Bulleye Pass in either direction from the Lookout to Lawrence Hargrave Drive. 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A top of 20, mostly sunny day. I'm Jace Flaxman. That's latest on Feel Good I-98.
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12: Mostly sunny, tops of 20 on the way today. Good morning, I'm Emma Smith with your 5:30 news. The federal government has announced plans to build Australia's first new oil refinery since the 1960s. Labor will commit $4 million toward a feasibility study into building a refinery in Western Australia. The government says it would help reduce our reliance on foreign fuel imports, which has been exposed by the Middle East conflict. Police are appealing for information to help find a man known to frequent the Nowra area. 24-year-old Ethan Farrell is wanted on outstanding warrants over alleged domestic violence offences. He's described as being of Caucasian appearance, about 175 centimetres tall, with a thin build, short black hair and brown eyes. Anyone who sees him is urged not to approach him, but to contact Crime Stoppers immediately. And a New South Wales man has been fined $31,000 for trying to smuggle lizards out of Western Australia.
13: Moto City Wollongong, the Illawarra's largest motorcycle dealership.
7: I-98 Sport.
12: Australian gymnast James Hardy has nabbed his second Commonwealth Games bronze medal just hours after his first. Hardy won his second bronze on the rings after securing an earlier third place finish on the floor. And in the NRL, Adam Dewey is expected at West Tigers training today after holding positive peace talks with coach Benji Marshall.
13: The wait is over. The all-new Geely EX2 is here. 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
12: Mostly sunny, tops of 20 on the way today. Cloud clearing tomorrow, reaching 18. Mostly sunny with cool tops of 16 forecast on Thursday. Right now in Yalla, it's 8 degrees on
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0: previously on Christian and Bella for breakfast.
1: Beautiful weekend it was in the Illawarra.
2: It was chilly though, but it was really nice.
1: The sun was out.
2: Yeah.
1: And so people were still doing their walks and catching up with friends. And so if I was an A-lister, I'd probably hide a little bit and not expose myself.
3: No, not if you're Chris Hemsworth. Chris. Hey, that guy's been doing a tour of the Illawarra. Like he's the Pope. It's unreal.
1: How many photos of him have you seen?
2: I got sent six over the weekend of him taking photos with people, like with friends.
1: I got sent one and he was at the pavilion at North Beach there.
2: Yeah, I couldn't work out where. You know what I've noticed is no one's saying where they are.
1: Oh, that's respectful.
2: Yeah, I'm not sure if he asked them not to say or whether they're just being respectful. I don't know. But I've seen him at two parks. I haven't seen him personally, just in photos.
1: Yeah.
2: Two parks. Someone took a weird photo of him from a distance, which I thought was a little creepy. And then this morning I saw another one where he was taking a picture with the whole family.
1: Isn't that lovely that he's stopping and taking time to say hello to the locals?
2: Now, I ran into someone on Friday night who gave me some inside info. So if you cast your mind back 2 weeks, we heard a rumour that Idris Elba was at the beach.
1: Yeah.
2: And it was from my cousin. She saw him at the beach. So it wasn't even a rumour. She got a photo of him, not with him, because reportedly he doesn't take photos. He will talk to people and have a conversation and be very nice, but he doesn't take photos.
1: Yeah.
2: So we sent you down there and you just ran up and down the beach looking for him for 40 minutes.
1: Yeah. I was sweaty by the end.
2: Yeah. Even if you met him, he would have been like, oh, why are your hands so clammy when he shook your hands?
1: I'd be like the swimmers at the Comm Games. Idris Elba. Thank you so much.
2: Now, reportedly, really news of us talking about him, because this person I was talking to is very close to the production.
1: Do I know this person?
2: Yeah, you do. And trying to find him live on the radio got back to the production people and they're very unhappy with us.
1: Oh, no.
2: Yeah. Apparently he was none too pleased that we said to over 100,000 people on the radio where he was and then sent you down to chase him.
1: Who, Idris Elba, was not pleased?
2: Yeah, reportedly. I don't know if he would even know about it or like it's just his people were not pleased.
1: Oh, he wouldn't even know we were looking for him. It would just be the production company.
2: Well, he might have. He might have been hiding in the toilet at the bathers pavilion while you're
4: hey, Jess!
2: Running past.
1: Oh.
2: Is anyone saying Idris Elba? Or what did you say? Idris Elba?
1: Yeah, I think I said. Well, look, come on. I was running for 40 minutes asking the same question. I got tired. Have you seen Idris Elba? Idris Elba. See, I was looking for Idris Elba. Okay, that's what it was. Anyway, I've got a close source as well. Now, they're saying that it's going to be filmed. This is Extraction 3, the new Netflix movie. And it's going to be filmed throughout the whole of August here.
2: Yeah, for a full month.
1: That's what I heard too.
2: Yeah.
1: And that there's going to be big scenes with helicopters. So if you see a lot of helicopters above a ship, then that's them filming.
2: They were filming that scene because I did see photos of that. They were filming it on Tuesday night.
1: Okay.
2: So they had two Black Hawk helicopters, like all black.
1: In the ocean?
2: Yeah.
1: Above the...
2: Yeah.
1: Because apparently...
2: Above the ship.
1: Now, I don't know if this person's just yanking my chain here because I am gullible, but they said the ship was called BBC Uranus.

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1: Do you want me to do it? Have you seen Aldra Zebra?
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3: Around the Wollongong CBD, no major roadwork zones or holdups. In North Wollongong, almost no traffic at all for the Princess Highway Memorial Drive. The M1 through Mount Ousley, clear and good to go up and down the mountain. If you are making your way down the mountain towards Mount Ousley Road, just keep in mind that 80k roadwork zone for the Mount Ousley Interchange Project turns into a 60k zone as you're making your way down towards Mount Ousley Road. Lights flashing on the back of buses, whenever you see that, make sure you slow down to 40 kilometres per hour as kids are getting on or off the bus. Keep our kids safe, they're counting on you. A top of 20, mostly sunny day in store. I'm Jace Flaxman. 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
1: I will be at the 100 days of kindergarten, McHugh, celebrating Gigi, my daughter, 100 days at kindergarten.
2: Has it been 100 days already?
1: I know. Isn't it insane when you think about it?
2: I remember you just freaking out on the first day.
1: Yeah, I know.
2: Feels like it was only a couple of weeks ago.
1: Yeah, it's been 100 days. So, you know, we open up a lot on this show with our personal lives and we share our challenges and milestones. And this is another milestone. And it's a moment in time where I think we need to stop and reflect a little bit, because kindergarten is a big step for a lot of the kids. And if you missed it, I know a lot of you in the Illawarra have been along on the journey with us, but here was my reaction when it was Gigi's first day of school.
3: Kindergarten is a goodbye, you know, to the baby and the toddler, like that version of Gigi. Which is sad, and I know she'll grow and have fun with this and it'll be exciting, but I think it's okay that mums and dads in the Illawarra, if you're feeling a bit nervous, a bit emotional about it, it is a big moment. Like, this is a huge next step.
2: And it was a big moment for you. Went through 19 boxes of Kleenexes that morning.
1: Oh, it was so sad. Now, some people...
2: And that's okay. I'll cry when my son goes to school.
1: Well, it's like I said there, it's like a marker of time. Right, you know this is the next chapter. And I think a lot of people listening now will be thinking, big deal, it's 100 days of kindergarten, whatever. But then you reflect on that, and I've seen Gigi, my daughter, grow into another different version of herself. So, like, she's reading now. She's singing the national anthem. She's got friends. She's becoming brave. You've seen how much more confidence she has around people. And what I've learned as her mum, the past 100 days of kindergarten, is to let go of a little bit more and to trust in her and to realise that I'm no longer the centre of her universe as she gets older.
2: Well, that's sad.
1: But it's a good thing. This is what we're meant to be doing as parents.
2: I don't think I like the idea of it, though.
1: But today, 100 days of kindergarten reminds us of how much they changed in that time. So this is a different version of her, and she's going to keep on changing. And the next 100 days, she won't be the same, and she'll continue to move further and further away as she grows. So I think for you, if you are a parent in the Illawarra of a child in kindergarten, maybe do what I'm going to do this afternoon, which is when Gigi runs out, like she always does, and I give her a big hug, I'm just going to hold on to her a little bit longer, because in the next 100 days she'll change again. And I just want to hold on to this version a little bit longer.
2: And look, I think it's also important to remember that, you know, they're still them. They just turn into a more complete version of them. And it's I don't know. I haven't been through it yet.
1: They change. It's good that they're getting this independence, and that's what you're meant to be. As a parent, you're meant to eventually just go in the background and let them go.
2: Yeah.
1: But it's when it's a day like today where you're like, oh, it's 100. Like, they change so quickly, and they'll keep growing and changing, which is good.
2: It is a good thing.
1: But
2: it's okay
1: to be sad, and you know you'll never get that version of her. And she'll come to with her friends, and then she'll grow more and she'll move away.
2: It's quite astute you saying that, because I was only thinking about that on the weekend as we watch our kids. This is something that no one tells you about when you have children, and you don't really understand it until you have them, that they change and you start recognising that you're never going to, I don't know, play dinosaurs or whatever, or play that game, because now they're not interested in that. It's the last time you played with those dinosaurs, and there's a lot of markers, like you said.
1: Yes, and this
2: as
1: one.
2: As they grow up, and this one would be a big one.
1: Well, 100 days where you're like, I mean, look, you heard me, I was distraught. I still am.
2: Yeah, you're having a little teary now.
1: But it's like that moment where you've just got to stop and just hold on to them a little bit, just a reminder to hold them a little bit closer today.
2: You'll be doing that until she's 24, and she'll be like, Mum, I've got to go to uni.
1: I know. Don't leave. I-98.
0: Feel good.

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1: Is the word vacuum?
0: The word on all of the Illawarra's lips. I-98's mystery word. I-98's $30,000 mystery word.
2: It tastes like the inside of a... It's disgusting.
0: Guess the word. Win the cash.
1: Is it durian?
0: Win with Christian and Bella and all day at work. Thanks to Wollongong Golf Club, home of championship golf, family-friendly dining and breathtaking views. I-98's mystery word. Feel good. I-98. 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Always where you are. I-98 News.
3: Mostly sunny, tops of 20 on the way today. Good morning, I'm Emma Smith with your 6 o'clock news. Australia will build its first new oil refinery since the 1960s under a plan from the federal government. Labor will commit $4 million toward a feasibility study looking at constructing a refinery in Western Australia. The government says it would help reduce our reliance on foreign fuel imports. An extra 73 aged care beds are on the way to the Illawarra to help tackle bed block in our region. The Albanese government has announced almost $26 million to expand 6 aged care homes across Albion Park, Unanderra, Fig Tree, Winoona and Tarawana. The additional beds will allow older patients who are medically fit to be discharged from hospital to move into residential care. Federal Aged Care Minister Sam Ray says they've targeted areas where demand is greatest. Australians who didn't receive yesterday's AusAlert test are being advised it could be due to incompatible hardware, outdated software or cell tower issues. The broadcast was successfully delivered by 94% of cell towers across the country. Emergency Management Minister Christy McBain says there's no need to report not getting the alert, but feedback is welcome.
4: So we'll continue to work with our telco partners as well as device manufacturers on a range of the feedback that will come in from this test. NEMA is also taking feedback from constituents, so you can jump on the AusAlert website and provide feedback directly to us from there.
3: Police are asking for our help to find a missing man from Burrell Lake. 39-year-old Mark Lindsay was last seen on the Princes Highway around 10 a.m. on Saturday. Police believe he may have been in the Yadboro area around 3 p.m. that same day. A photo of Mark has been posted on the New South Wales Police Force Facebook page. Anyone with information on his whereabouts is urged to contact South Coast Police. And we're being urged to sign up to the nation's organ and tissue donation register as part of Donate Life Week.
5: Moto City Wollongong, the Illawarra's largest motorcycle dealership.
0: I-98 Sport.
3: Gymnast Kay McDonald has won gold as the medal rush continues for Australia at the Commonwealth Games. The Aussie team now has 50 medals, including 22 gold, and the AFL has locked in State of Origin for the next 3 years, but Victoria has been benched for 2027. Western Australia hosts South Australia in Perth next February, with Victoria returning the following 2 years.
5: The wait is over. The all-new Geely EX2 is here. 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
3: Mostly sunny, tops of 20 on the way today. Cloud clearing tomorrow, reaching 18. Cool and cloudy, tops of 16 forecast on Thursday. Right now in Balgownie, it's 13 degrees on I-98.

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5: Yes, we're back again.
6: Good morning and welcome to Tuesday.
7: Hello, Illawarra. Emma's got wet hair again.
6: We brought this up with you. I'm sorry, but we brought it up with you last time. You had wet hair. And then what happened the next day, Em?
8: I got streptococcus.
7: Yeah, you did.
9: Caused by an invasive streptococcus.
7: Emma from the newsroom, just listen to us. We're your elders. We've walked this path before.
6: We have several times. I used to have wet hair all the time.
7: Yeah. You used to always be sick.
6: Yeah.
8: Well, Bella confessed to me this morning that she goes to bed with wet hair,
7: no.
8: Which is arguably just as bad.
6: No. I would argue that might be worse, Bez. Come on.
7: No, I said it's not completely dry because I put it next to the fire and dry it that way.
8: It's God, dead.
6: Where do you live in 1842? Why do you need to put it next to the fire to dry it?
7: Because we've got the fire on and sometimes I don't want to... the blow dryer right in the... It's a whole thing.
6: Yeah,
7: you get the blow dryer around.
6: So just hang me in front of the fireplace.
7: So I flip my head over and I just go like that.
8: In her pantaloons.
7: No, actually in my dressing gown with my big slippers on. It's quite attractive for Zach.
6: Well,
7: to
6: her
7: see.
6: Betrothed goes out hunting.
7: Yes.
6: She's just sitting in front of the fire drying her hair.
7: And then he comes back. I'm like, did you get that deer?
6: Did you catch the deer?
7: Did you? What are we going to eat?
6: Goodness me.
7: Anyway, it's okay, Em. You're fine. You're still on the hard antibiotics, so it should be okay.
8: Yeah.
7: Should be okay.
6: How are you feeling? Are you back to
8: 100%? I'm 85.
7: Okay.
6: That's fairly high.
8: Yeah, it is.
6: So what's the difference? What can't you do that you're at 85?
8: Just still a bit congested.
7: Yeah. You've had some good news yesterday, though. We're going to talk about that before 6:30.
6: No more.
9: Caused by an invasive streptococcus.
7: That is good news. Yeah, no, but there's something else.
6: Ooh. Okay.
7: For Emma from the newsroom. It's all happening for you, isn't it?
8: It really is.
7: did anyone have MySpace?
6: Yeah, I did.
7: Back in the day? Jessica, our producer, did you, Em?
8: I was too young for MySpace.
7: I was in it, but never had it.
8: What?
7: Yeah, I was just...
6: I think I only had it for a little while, to be fair.
7: I never used it. I didn't do MSN Messenger. I didn't do any of that stuff.
6: MSN I was
8: MSN
6: never into
8: was
6: either.
8: Where it was at.
6: No, I was never into it. But everyone was on it. Like, everyone I knew. And I thought, well, you just sit there like chatting on a computer for 4 hours.
7: Mm. I didn't get it. But MySpace could be coming back. We're going to talk about that. Next, though, we're going to talk about Diddy in the showers. Ew.
6: Oh, good stuff. Speaking about being wet, you know? In the showers.
7: Yeah.
6: There's water in there.
7: He's got damp hair, doesn't he? Do you reckon he goes to bed with damp hair?
6: You know what? He hasn't been in the news at all. I'm excited to hear about him.
7: I'll tell you.
6: All right. And on 98's $30,000 mystery word is coming up straight after 6:30. Don't go anywhere. You're with Christian and Bella for your Tuesday. Good morning.

0: Christian and Bella for breakfast on
1: i98. Yo, man.
2: Yo.
1: Open up, man.
2: Yo, what do you want, man?
1: My girl just caught me.
2: You made her catch you?
1: I don't know how I let this happen.
2: But who?
1: The girl next door, you know? I don't know what to do.
2: Said it wasn't you.

0: Good morning and welcome to On 98. You are with Christian Bella for breakfast. A bit of Shaggy. Look how big Shaggy was.
1: Wasn't it? And he had a little Kermit the Frog
0: what
1: voice.
0: What was that voice?
1: That was his voice. Wasn't it?
0: Well, I don't know about that. But that did sound like Kermit the Frog singing Shaggy, so
1: I'm into that. Shaggy was Kermit the Frog.
0: It's possible. It's possible.
1: Do you want me to do it again?
0: Yeah, go again, please.
1: It wasn't. Oh, now I've lost it. Hang on.
0: It was almost identical. Hang on. God, you're amazing.
1: It wasn't. Well, I'm trying to think of the other songs. What else is he singing that?
0: Mr. Bombastic?
1: Mr. Bombastic.
0: That's a bit more like his voice than Mr. Bombastic.
1: Now you're going to make a move. I mean, sorry, if you just tuned in, it's
0: Jessica
1: not Shaggy.
0: Jessica looks like she just passed away. It's Christian and Shaggy for breakfast. Welcome. Come on.
1: I haven't spoken about Poo Diddy in a while. Still in jail. He's still not going to be out until 2028.
0: What's going on with, like, what a weird turn of events when you think about it from afar, because we were right in it. But you look back, I was thinking about it the other day. He was married to, well, engaged to J-Lo.
1: Yeah. Yeah. And a lot of people are like, what did she know back then?
0: Yeah, I feel like she knew stuff.
1: They were together for 3 years.
0: Or she was there. Who knows? What's going on? But she's just skirted that, hasn't she?
1: Yeah, she did. P. Diddy is not looking like P. Diddy. Have you seen a picture of him lately?
0: No.
1: He's got full grey hair, grey beard, and because he has no access to anything in jail, obviously.
0: Wow, look at him.
1: Yeah.
0: He looks like the dad in Friday. Do you remember that movie?
1: No, I don't watch movies.
0: Looks exactly like the dad in Friday. That's weird.
1: Okay. Three people would have got that in the car.
0: Oh, mate, everyone's seen Friday except for you.
1: So
0: three people would have went.
1: Oh yeah, he does. I know what you're talking about. Yeah, got in a scuffle. P. Diddy got in a fist fight because someone was dissing him in the line when they were going to get food, and Diddy was none too happy about it, so started throwing punches. Now, could you imagine being the other guy? You wouldn't be able to get a hand on Diddy. He's so slippery with all that.
0: Yeah, it's like punching a fish. Isn't
1: yeah,
0: it? Yeah,
1: exactly. It'd be so slippery. You're just slipping off left, right, center. Diddy was the one at fault. He's in solitary confinement at the moment.
0: So how do they keep him in there? Wouldn't he'd go like and slip under the door.
1: Yeah.
0: He's so slippery.
1: He'd
0: slip straight through those bars. Yeah. Forget about it. He's like an eel.
1: Apparently he has to have communal showers.
0: He'd love that.
1: Imagine having a shower and then you look across and go, God, that's P. Diddy.
0: Normal shower or golden shower?
1: I mean.
0: Little from column A, little from column B. Yeah.
2: 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I-98 traffic.
3: Moving quite nicely southbound down Princes Highway from Oak Flats Interchange to Woodsbury, taking 25 minutes. Heading north up the M1, the base of Mount Ousley towards Princes Highway through Heathcote, that should be about a half hour stretch. In Berkeley, Northcliffe Drive is building, travelling eastbound past Nolan Street. The census is coming this August. You'll get instructions soon on what to do in the census. 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Today's weather, mostly sunny one with a high of 20 degrees. I'm Brittany Gorrell. That's the latest on Feel Good I-98.
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0: 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You're with Christian and Bella for breakfast. After 6:30, On98's $30,000 mystery word could be yours. So next chance to guess coming straight up after news. Tops of 20 today, so not too bad. Looks nice out there.
1: Beautiful morning if you saw the big full moon.
0: Yeah. Yeah, it was stunning, nice, wasn't it?
1: Stunning.
0: This is what we do these days. Emma joins us from the newsroom. We just look up to the sky and go, oh, it's the nice moon.
1: It was stunning, though, this morning.
2: It was.
1: It was lovely.
2: It was lovely.
1: Mm. Did anyone make a wish?
0: Are you supposed to? I thought that was a shooting star.
1: I just do it with everything to see what lands.
0: It's got a lot to wish for.
1: Yeah, yeah, wishful thinking. Emma, we spoke to you this time yesterday because you wanted to sell your car. It was a Holden Cruise.
2: That's right.
1: 2011 model.
0: Vintage.
1: It had lots of repairs needed, if you will.
2: It had a couple of maintenance issues.
0: Oh, no, we've seen it.
1: Some issues.
2: It's a great car.
1: Now, we put it to the people, the public of the Illawarra, and one person came through, A&M Landscaping, the boys down there, wanted to offer you $600 for it.
2: On the phone, they said $500.
1: Oof.
2: Okay, but it's 500, 600. Yeah, that was too low for me. I turned them down.
0: Well, you had already been offered, was it 1,500?
2: Yep.
0: And then $3,000?
1: $3,000.
0: Did I make that up?
2: No,
1: that was
2: $3,000.
0: Oh, 1,500. Okay.
1: No, it was $300 for the trash if she
0: That's
1: got
0: right.
2: Yeah, to scrap
1: yeah.
2: it.
1: Scrap
2: yeah.
1: it.
2: Yeah.
1: Scrap
0: okay,
1: it.
0: Sorry, I overshot it because that would be overpaying for your car enormously.
2: Hey.
0: $3,000.
2: Well, I'll have you know, yesterday at about 6 o'clock, sold the car.
0: Oh, well done. Which blind person did you sell it to?
2: Steve from Flinders.
0: Yeah, okay. So obviously couldn't see the car.
1: Steve from Flinders.
2: No, he had a great inspection of it in the dark and handed me $1,200 cash.
1: Hang on.
2: Sped
0: that's
2: off into the distance.
0: That's less than the $15 you'd
2: I know, I buckled at the last second.
1: Oh.
2: He said, what do you reckon, $1,200? And I just panicked and said, okay, sure. Because he was there and I just wanted it gone.
0: What do you reckon, $1,200? Yeah. And that got you over the line.
2: Yeah.
0: That was hardly even pressure.
2: So
1: no, I totally am with you.
2: Yeah.
1: Because we don't know as women, like the price of things. So I remember giving a Suzuki Vitara away. Were you in my life then?
0: Remember my
1: Suzuki Vitara?
0: Maybe.
1: And it had a broken review mirror and...
0: Did you call a review mirror?
2: A rear view mirror. Just review the traffic back
0: really
2: there.
0: Really confused there.
1: And I put it in the glove box and the guy came and took it for a test drive and he got in the car and he went to change the mirror and he went, where's the mirror? I went, oh, it's in the glove box. And he goes, and he went to put the window down. The window didn't work.
2: Oh.
1: And I was like, oh, no. Anyway, he took it for a test drive. Guess how much I sold that car for?
0: How much was it worth first, do you reckon?
1: Oh, it's a car and it was pretty good condition. Like it was all functioning.
0: Yeah.
1: So
0: I don't know. As much?
2: $3,000.
1: I would think around the $3,000 mark.
0: Yeah.
1: $500.
0: Oh, Annabelle.
1: Because he had cash.
2: That's criminal.
0: Yes. That is. You got
1: like
0: ripped.
1: Looking back now, I panicked. I was only 20.
0: Mm.
1: Where was my dad in this PS?
0: I remember you selling your other one. You had a Jimny.
1: Yes, Suzuki Jimny, yeah.
0: And you sold it to like someone who was an opal hunter or something.
1: Yes,
0: yeah, I don't know why I remember that.
1: And you would be feeling this, Emma, because that was your very first car.
2: I had a photo shoot. I said, quick, Mum, he'll be here in half an hour, let's go. And we went and took photos. I got out the sunroof one last time.
0: Did you wave to it when he was driving away?
2: I just was really in my feels.
1: And
2: it's very sad.
1: It is sad when your first car goes. And the Jimny guy kept sending me updates of where
0: that's
1: it was.
0: Right. Yeah.
1: And it was like...
0: It's Lightning Ridge, like all the people from Opal Hunters.
2: That's commitment.
1: He did it for about a month and a half. And then I was like, okay, you can stop.
0: How often do you send him to you?
1: Once a week.
0: Wow. Good on him.
1: It was like, Jimmy's here. Here's Jimmy.
2: That's
0: lovely. His name is Jimmy the Jimny. I remember that, actually. It was a good little car, Jimmy the Jimny.
1: It was good.
0: Anyway, so you got ripped, do you think?
2: Well, I'm happy with it.
0: Yeah.
2: Look, it's done. But I want to place bets on whether or not I'll get back my e-toll tag. I accidentally left it in the car and I sent a message saying, oops, left that in there. And he said, I'll drop it back.
0: Yeah, nah.
1: Steve-O from Flinders.
0: He's just speeding through all of the all the tolls like this.
1: Cigarette in one hand.
0: Yeah.
1: I got her.
0: Wrap around sunnies.
1: I bloody got her.
0: Save $300 too. $300.
1: Just cancel it. You can cancel it, can't you?
2: Yeah,
1: you can
0: have
1: to do that.
0: Yeah, it's probably the better thing to do.
1: Steve's not driving back to your house.
2: I said, just leave it in the mailbox.
0: Nah.
1: Let's check in this time tomorrow.
2: Yeah. Place a bet.
0: Don't cancel it. We'll see how many tolls he goes through.
2: I think he's an honest man and he'll bring it back.
0: He ripped you off $300 last second. Honest man.
1: He's not
0: honest. He goes, what do you reckon? $1,200. And shook his fist.
2: Then ripped a skid on my driveway.
3: All right. 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
13: 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I-98. 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I-98 News.
2: Mostly sunny, tops of 20 on the way today. Good morning, I'm Emma Smith with your 6:30 news. Illawarra residents who didn't receive yesterday's Oz Alert test are being assured there's no need to worry. The broadcast was successfully delivered by 94% of cell towers across the country. Incompatible hardware, outdated software and cell tower issues have been identified as the most likely reasons it didn't reach as many devices. Emergency Management Minister Christy McBain says you don't need to report it if you didn't get the alert, but those who want to give feedback can do so.
17: So we'll continue to work with our telco partners as well as device manufacturers on a range of the feedback that will come in from this test. NEMA is also taking feedback from constituents, so you can jump on the AusAlert website and provide feedback directly to us from there.
2: More than 70 new aged care beds are being unlocked in the Illawarra in a bid to ease pressure on the region's busy hospitals. The $26 million federal government investment will deliver 73 additional beds through expansions at 6 aged care homes in Albion Park, Unanderra, Fig Tree, Winoona and Tarrawonna. The upgrades will support older people with more complex care needs, including dementia, who can often struggle to find appropriate residential aged care support. Aged Care Minister Sam Ray says it's about helping older locals access quality care closer to home. Police are appealing for information to help find a man known to frequent the Nowra area. 24-year-old Ethan Farrell is wanted on outstanding warrants over alleged domestic violence offences. He's described as being of Caucasian appearance, about 175 centimetres tall, with a thin build, short black hair and brown eyes. Anyone who sees him is urged not to approach him, but to contact Crime Stoppers immediately. Two-thirds of surveyed nurses and midwives in the state say they often consider leaving the industry. A report has found almost half have already started looking for alternative work, and a New South Wales man has been fined $31,000 for trying to smuggle lizards out of Western Australia.
18: Moto City Wollongong, the Illawarra's largest motorcycle dealership.
19: I-98 Sport.
2: Australia has swept the podium in the women's 100 metres final, with Meg Harris edging out Molly O'Callaghan to claim gold. Shayna Jack claiming bronze in her farewell games. Gymnast Kate McDonald has won gold for Australia on the uneven bars. And the Perth Bears are reportedly keeping a close eye on the Adam Dewey saga in case he's granted permission by the Tigers to shop around. Dewey is expected to return to training this morning after peace talks with coach Benji Marshall and officials.
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2: Mostly sunny, tops of 20 on the way today. Cloud clearing tomorrow, reaching 18. Cool and cloudy, tops of 16 forecast on Thursday. Right now in Bulambi, it's 12 degrees on I-98.
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0: All right, I-98's $30,000 mystery word returns for another day. We still haven't had a winner yet, but we're getting some good guesses coming in.
1: Yes, and remember, Sexy Sixers, here's your clue. Jump on i98fm.com.au. All the incorrect guesses are there because you don't want to try and get through and then you get on air and then you've already wasted a guess.
0: Yeah, and remember, i98's mystery word. Just one word.
1: Yep.
0: We've had a lot of two-word guesses, and they're good guesses, but they're two words.
1: Yeah, it won't count. No. It's just a word.
0: Yeah, here's your phrase.
16: It tastes like the inside of a d-. It's disgusting.
0: All right, so let's go to Wollongong with Monique this morning. Good morning, Monique.
22: Good morning. I can't believe I got through.
1: You're through,
0: yeah,
1: man.
0: Look at you. So let's jump into it.
1: Oh, my gosh. This could be for an instant $10,000, Monique. How have you come to your word?
22: Well, I'm actually heading over to Europe very soon.
1: Oh, okay.
22: Yes.
0: Fancy.
22: Inspiration. I haven't looked at any of the guesses or anything like that, which I should have. I did last time. But I'm just going to go on a whim.
0: And okay.
22: Snail.
0: Ooh.
22: Yeah.
0: That makes sense. The inside of a snail. Is this, are you were thinking of this because you're going to France?
22: Yes.
0: Okay.
22: Correct.
0: Snail.
1: Well, imagine if you win $10,000 before you go overseas.
0: Yeah, that'd be
1: Jeez,
0: nice.
1: That would be good.
22: Yeah.
0: Okay.
22: Yeah.
0: Let's check it, Monique.
16: It tastes like the inside of a d-. It's disgusting.
0: It's not snail.
22: That's all right.
1: Listen, we've got $50 for you, Mon. So you spend bigger. You. That'll translate to about $2.
0: Yeah.
1: That'll
0: get
1: Euro.
0: You half a train ride.
1: But yeah, thank you for trying. You're a legend, and we'll put that on our incorrect guesses. But keep trying, okay?
22: Amazing. Thank you so much.
0: And if we don't catch you, enjoy your trip and eat some snails.
22: Yeah, I'll have to try one now.
1: Yeah, sure. Do it now, Monique.
0: Not one out of the garden, though. That's no good.
1: No. And then you can cry into your snail.
0: Yeah, straight into the shell.
1: Didn't get you $10,000. Mm. But we try again, McHugh, after 8 o'clock. It's all thanks to Wollongong Golf Club, home of Championship Golf. Family-friendly dining, breathtaking views. Go down to Wollongong Golf Club and check it out with the fam.
0: And that incorrect guess will go straight onto the list on on98fm.com.au. So jump on there, have a check. We're going to be back doing on98's $30,000 mystery word straight after 8 o'clock. It's on 98.

0: 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You are with Gretchen and Barra.
1: The girls.
0: After 8 o'clock, we're going to give you another chance at i98's $30,000 mystery word. We just had a good guess, snail from Monique in Wollongong. So all of those incorrect guesses are going to be on i98fm.com.au. So jump on there and check it before we jump back in after 8.
2: Christian and Bella have questions. We know exactly who to ask.
3: Yep, it's me, Emma.
2: Emma explains it.
1: She is Emma from the newsroom. Just quick question before we jump into it.
3: Yes.
1: Oz Alert happened yesterday, 2 p.m.
3: Yes.
1: What did it interrupt for you?
3: I was at a car dealership and we all went off at the same time and it was so ear-piercingly loud.
0: What's with you and cars at the moment?
3: Well, I have to buy a new car because I sold my car. Yeah. Yeah.
1: Did you buy a new car?
3: Yeah.
0: What car?
3: Honda CRV.
0: Oh, look, I used to have a Honda CRV. Good car.
1: I think my sister had one. Very good.
3: Yeah.
1: Solid. Yes. Look at us, like we're doing an ad for Honda CRV.
0: Good stuff.
1: Okay, so what else is making news?
3: Well, it's not long until the Rugby League World Cup, and it's coming to Wollongong on October 30. So tickets are now on sale, and they're dubbing all the stuff that's happening at Wynn Stadium as the Magic Round, because we have England men taking on Papua New Guinea, England women taking on Samoa in the doubleheader, and then the wheelchair team will also kick off at Wynn Entertainment Centre next door on the same day. So
0: it's cool, isn't it?
1: Yeah. So that's the World Cup.
3: Yeah.
1: Coming to Illawarra.
3: In our backyard.
0: And England's a good side. Like that'll be a good game to watch. Yeah. Papua New Guinea, they're okay.
1: Are they going to use Zach Lomax or is he not made the...
0: I don't think so.
1: Not made the cut.
3: Yeah, who knows?
0: I don't think he can play for him. Although we did have Jack DeBellin played for him.
1: Did he? So what is the rule?
3: Yeah.
1: It's like the World Cup. You have to like live in the country for 2 years.
0: Well,
1: no,
0: not really. Not with rugby league. It's like if you once went there on holidays, you can represent them.
1: I can play for Fiji.
0: Yeah, you could.
1: I'll be in the Fijian women's side.
3: Well, I'd love to see that.
0: In rugby league, you can do whatever you want. You're like, oh, I'll play for Italy for the first game and then I'll play for another country after.
1: Okay. Well, can't wait to see all that unfold.
3: Yes.
1: October 30.
3: Yes. I also want to talk about Sydney's rat war.
0: Oh, get out of town.
1: Before we get into this, the roof rats in my house last night were having like a full-on rave.
0: Were they?
1: Yes.
0: Just for those uninitiated, we've been talking about the roof rats that Bella's had in the house for some time now, and she's discovered recently that they're actually rats. At one point, you thought it was a possum.
1: I thought it was a possum. But
0: now it's just partying rats.
3: What clarification did you get?
1: Droppings.
3: Oh.
1: And a smell, Emma.
3: Oh,
1: when I opened
3: that
1: up...
3: That smell?
1: That smell.
3: You know
1: the smell.
0: Really?
1: I opened up the attic... thing, and
0: the
1: it just
0: smell.
1: Wafted
0: no
1: into my face. I'm like, there's bloody roof rats.
3: That is harrowing.
0: So last night, you heard them having a hardcore dance party. They're all up there with glow sticks. One's got a bum bag. He's selling it. selling the other rats a bit of rat bait. He's like, now, only have a little bit of this because it's really bad for you. Just

0: So
1: Jesus, have you seen a bush rat?
2: Yeah, they're massive,
1: aren't
2: they?
1: A toddler. They're the size of a toddler.
2: It's like a small dog.
1: I used to go in the feed, show the horses and go, I'm coming, please leave.
0: You'd warn them.
1: Yeah,
2: she'd warn them and they'd go, quick, turn off the music. Oh, God. Cops are here. Cops are here.
1: And it's me begging. Yeah. Put all everything away. You've got 3 seconds.
2: Drop the rats.
0: Oh, what a time. I know. But yeah, apparently they'll kind of punch on more or less with the other bad rats.
2: Good.
0: And take over. So the good rats, the bush rats, they promote the soil and biodiversity. Oh. So they're just battle of the rats in the bush.
1: Do I
2: awesome.
1: Go into the feed shed, get a bush rat and put it in my roof and go friggin'.
2: Oh, good idea.
1: It's like gang wars.
0: Great idea.
1: Room.
2: That's an excellent idea.
0: Science
2: yeah.
0: is doing it. You can do it.
1: Yeah, I'm doing it.
2: I think
1: it.
2: You can.
1: How do you catch a bush rat? Alive.
0: I think there's various methods.
2: Don't know. If you waited until early morning and they'd all be shuffling out of the roof or the club, they'd be easy to catch. Because if you're dancing to this all night, your feet are tired. You know
0: fatigue
2: what I mean?
0: Set in.
2: And they're coming down a little bit off licking rat sack.
1: Yeah.
2: You'd be able to scoop them up.
1: They'd be like delirious.
2: Yeah. Okay. You get them then.
1: All right. I'm going to do it.
0: Right.
1: I'll report back tomorrow. Freaking roof rats.
2: I'm very interested in see what happens with this. Get them. Let's catch him.
1: So apparently, thank you, Jessica, has just we need to capture the bush rat in a cage.
0: Jesus, that makes sense.
2: Jessica, it's really good. That's a good addition to the show.
1: Oh, I can bait them with peanut butter.
0: Ooh.
2: Really?
1: Do you want me to do it?
2: Absolutely.
0: I
2: really want to know what happens.
1: I'm going to catch a bush rat, Illawarra. And then it'll be our bush rat.
2: Can we name it? What are we going to... We'll put it out to the people.
1: Put it to the people.
2: The Illawarra.
1: Yeah,
0: bush rat and bush face.
2: Bushy McBushface.
3: 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I-98 traffic.
4: Congestion up and down Mount Ousley for the M1 as you pass New Mount Pleasant Road through Mount Pleasant this morning. Once you can clear that, northbounders into Sydney, quite steady towards the Princess Highway merge. Albion Park, minor congestion now, the Terry Street Tongara Road intersection and Princess Highway southbound to Oak Floods Interchanges building. The census is coming this August. You'll get instructions soon on what to do. 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Authorised by the Australian Bureau of Statistics, Canberra. In for a mostly sunny day, a top of 20. I'm Brittany Gorrell. That's the latest on Feel Good I-98.
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0: Good morning and welcome to On98. You're with Christian and Bella for breakfast. Hey, do you want to win a whole bunch of cash? We have $2,250 on the Big Bad Birthday Wheel. And all you need for that is a birthday. It's very easy to win. If you're thinking, how do I win it? You're already in it because you've got a birthday. So it's coming up after 7:30.
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4: Trending now.
5: Okay, so people do crazy things, especially artists. When you, sometimes you look at artwork and you're like, I don't get it.
0: It's like a crushed Coke.
5: I don't understand.
0: And everyone's standing around going, what do you think this is about? I think it's the state of the economy and overreach from the government. And the janitor's like, no, someone just crushed a Coke.
5: I haven't picked it up.
0: I haven't picked it up.
5: Yeah. An artist has collected garbage from Taylor Swift's wedding. Okay, so he rifled through the garbage bins outside Madison Square Garden.
0: That's cool.
5: And then he sold it on. He has now done a new artistic project.
0: Is that art, though, if you're just rustling through someone's garbage and then selling it?
5: Well, he puts it in little, like, square display things.
0: If that's art, then the guy with one eye and a big goatee that rides around on a bike near my house just collecting bottles out of a bin is the greatest artist of all time.
5: Oh, you got Picasso on your street.
0: Oh, he's fantastic.
5: But Picasso's riding around Victory.
0: He looks like a pirate. He's Pirate Picasso.
5: He's Pirate Picasso. Yeah. So what he's done now, because apparently that was very successful, but you've got to understand the Swifties are next level.
0: Yeah. We've got one here.
5: Yeah.
0: Jessica's a Swiftie.
5: She'd buy the trash from the wedding.
0: She'd buy anything.
5: Yeah.
0: If Taylor Swift looked at it, she'd spend $1,000 on it.
5: This artist has now collected garbage from the Spain versus Argentina FIFA World Cup final, and he's selling it for $35 each.
0: Just garbage.
5: But no one of fame has touched that. You're not close. That's just like Bill in row 35.
0: What garbage did he sell from the Taylor Swift thing? Like cans or bottles?
5: Yeah, whatever was in the trash.
0: God, people are weird.
5: It's just the world. And people buy stuff like this. Let's talk about Robert Irwin.
0: Oh, I like Robert Irwin. I've changed my mind on Robert Irwin. I go through stages with Bobby.
5: Oh, because last time we spoke about him, you were hacking him, saying he's like a cardboard.
0: I still think he has the presenting talent of a brick, but...
5: Oh, come on. No, he does. He's gotten way better.
0: I'll give him that.
5: He's very nice. He's doing well. But that's his shtick.
0: That's the Irwins.
5: You have to be over the top and in your face.
0: But I was good with Steve. Don't get me wrong.
5: Well, I loved him with Steve.
0: He's the original. And he was, you could tell that was just him. Like, he was over the top.
5: Yeah.
0: A little bit manufactured.
5: Well, Channel 7 are after him. So we know he's on Channel 10.
0: Oh, God, not Channel 7. The whole four people who watch Channel 7 will be losing their minds now.
5: He's hosting Ninja Warrior. He's hosting the Logies coming up soon. So he's getting a lot of jobs.
0: What's he on now, 10?
5: He's on 10. Yeah. So he used to do I'm a Celebrity, but now it's axed.
0: But that's going to 7.
5: Yes, but he's confirmed to host Ninja Warrior, which is 10. So he's staying 10. He's through and through with 10. But 7 have made a big offer to get Robert Irwin hosting.
0: How big's the offer from 7? $40. They're like, we'll give you $40.
5: Let me see.
0: That's all we've got because we've got 6 viewers.
5: No, it's $5.50.
0: That's not bad.
5: That's pretty good for them.
0: That's not bad. I'd take that.
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8: Mostly sunny, tops of 20 on the way today. Good morning, I'm Emma Smith with your 7 o'clock news. The federal government has announced plans to build Australia's first new oil refinery since the 1960s. Labor will commit $4 million toward a feasibility study into building a refinery in Western Australia. The government says it would help reduce our reliance on foreign fuel imports, which has been exposed by the Middle East conflict. Police are asking for our help to find a missing man from Burrell Lake. 39-year-old Mark Lindsay was last seen on the Princes Highway around 10 a.m. on Saturday. Police believe he may have been in the Yadboro area around 3 p.m. that same day. A photo of Mark has been posted to the New South Wales Police Force Facebook page. Anyone with information on his whereabouts is urged to contact Crime Stoppers. A Productivity Commission report has found the Australian government needs to cut red tape to solve the housing crisis. The interim report argues over-regulation adds up to $320,000 to the cost of a new house. Commissioner Alison Roberts says complex zoning laws slow the planning process before a build gets underway.
9: In Brisbane, Sydney, Perth and Adelaide, at least 75% of residential land is zoned for just one or two storeys. So that obviously limits the amount of dwellings that can be built. And in Sydney, 50% of the land across 50 suburbs is covered by restricted heritage overlay.
8: A Jervis Bay volunteer has been named Marine Rescue New South Wales's Office of the Year. Stefania Ring received the honour at the State Emergency Services Community Awards over the weekend. She's just recently completed a two-year term as a commander of Marine Rescue Jervis Bay, becoming the unit's first woman and youngest person to hold the job. And a New South Wales man has been fined $31,000 for trying to smuggle lizards out of WA.
6: Moto City Wollongong, the Illawarra's largest motorcycle dealership.
7: I-98 Sport.
8: Meg Harris has upset Molly O'Callaghan to win gold in the women's 100-metre freestyle at the Commonwealth Games. Shayna Jack finishing with bronze as the Aussies swept the podium. Gymnast Kate McDonald has won gold on the uneven bars. And code hopper Zach Lomax says playing for PNG is the opportunity of a lifetime after agreeing to a three-year deal to join the NRL's 19th franchise.
6: The wait is over. The all-new Geely EX2 is here. 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
8: Mostly sunny, tops of 20 on the way today. Cloud clearing tomorrow, reaching 18. Cool and cloudy, tops of 16 forecast on Thursday. Right now in Port Kembla, it's 11 degrees on I-98.
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11: Yeah, lots of fun. Lots of feel-good fun. 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Remember, after 7.30, the Big Bad Birthday Wheel spins again for $2,250. After 8, on I-98's $30,000 mystery word. But before we do any of that, we're going to catch up with the Illawarra's latest Australian citizen.
12: Yeah, this is big news. This is what all the talk's about.
11: Oh, yeah. Yeah, people are going crazy for this. And rightfully so. It's been going on for a long time. So when you find out what we're talking about, you'll be like, woo, woo, woo. Now, you spelt citizen in a very interesting way. Would you like to? Because I'm just looking at the sheet where you wrote citizen down.
12: Yeah.
11: And keep in mind, Bella used to be an English teacher.
12: Have I told you that? I used to be a teacher.
11: I think I heard it on the grapevine. I don't think you told me.
12: Citizen. God, it's so wrong, isn't it?
11: Now yeah.
12: C-I-T-E-R-Z-A-N. Citizen. It's like English is my second language. I just spelt it out phonetically. What a mess. Anyway.
11: You just keep, and you.
12: I'll try.
11: Just keep giving to the Illawarra.
12: We're talking MySpace next.

0: Good morning. It's on 98 with Christian and Bella for breakfast. After 7:30, you could be $2,250 richer with the Big Bad Birthday Wheel. Spin straight after news. Hey, traffic update for you. There's a major accident at Windang Road northbound at Boronia Street. A car has apparently flipped the barricade on the south side. Police have just arrived, so be careful if you are in the area.
1: Oh, thank you to Tina for sending that through.
0: That's heavy, man. That's very, very heavy. Be very safe when you're out there. Now, let's talk MySpace, because you just told me this morning that it's all over the news.
1: Yes, MySpace may be making a comeback. So all you millennials out there would be like, "Ew, my God, the throwback to our teenage years." The Vanderhoek brothers, who own MySpace, have confirmed in a new documentary they're going to relaunch MySpace and that the site never fully shut down. It's quietly adding users again. So if you had an account 20 years ago,
0: really,
1: they're going to start adding you back into the MySpace vault.
0: I only had a MySpace account for a little while, but I remember thinking it was pretty cool.
1: What is it again? Because I never did it. I was too busy working in bloody family restaurant. No social life.
0: It was like the first Facebook. It was before Facebook. It was very similar, almost identical, but you could choose like your backgrounds. You could kind of personalize it more and you could have a song.
1: Okay.
0: I remember thinking that was cool.
1: Is this the one with the top five friends and whatever?
0: Yeah. Okay. And Tom was it Tom? Was everyone's top friend.
1: Okay.
0: The guy that originally came up with MySpace.
1: Right.
0: Or was that Facebook? No, that was MySpace.
1: Okay.
0: Yeah. It was interesting.
1: What do you mean songs? So when people would go onto your profile.
0: Yeah, you would fully have it personalised. So say you, back in the day, because it was during your teenage years, you would have had
1: Nelly Furtado horses
0: as the background.
1: Yes, I would have.
0: Yeah, and Nelly Furtado, for example.
1: Big Nelly Furtado fan.
0: Yeah, whereas I was quite the JT fan. So I had this. It had just come out, I remember. I'm bringing sexy back. So you click on it and be like, oh, yeah. Oh, what's Christian been up to? And
1: this be sexy finding, back.
0: Look at this sexy MF. Just enjoying himself. We've just gotten from Jessica. Hers was this.
1: Explains
0: that's
1: so Jessica,
0: that is you.
1: Teenage Jessica, our
0: did you ever dye your hair black?
1: Oh,
0: yeah,
1: you did. 100% oh, could you imagine her in the room, like just playing this, just
0: living,
1: crying just into the
0: going,
1: corner?
0: Oh, Jeff doesn't like me from school. Like that.
1: Jeff? Did she go to school in 1986?
0: School with a Jeff? Maybe. Oh, Jared didn't like me.
1: That's better.
0: Yeah, Jared's more likely.
1: Jared's more likely.
0: Listen to this. I've just looked it up. So News Corp bought MySpace in 2005 for $580 million, which imagine how much that was back then in 2005.
1: 2005, so we just graduated. We finished in 2004.
0: Yeah, for an internet business, that's so much money in 2005. Then they secured a $900 million advertising deal with Google, so they made all their money back. Then it declined enormously.
1: Oh.
0: And then they sold it to a company called Specific Media and Justin Timberlake.
1: The guy who you had on your profile.
0: Oh, it's full circle.
1: What?
0: Yeah, for $35 million. And Justin Timberlake later admitted on social media that he screwed up in every way possible by buying it. But now it's coming back.
1: Wait, so he owns MySpace now, Justin?
0: I don't know if he still does, but he did buy it in 2011. I would doubt it.
1: Oh, my God. Would anyone use MySpace in this day and age when we've got Instagram, we've got
0: I think
1: Facebook.
0: They started using it for, like, musicians. Like, they started using it because it did have that musical aspect to it where you could have, like, a song.
1: Yeah, but we can do that with Instagram now when we put it on our profiles.
0: You can do it with photos. Whatever.
1: And see, all the kids are on Snapchat. I don't think it's going to take off, guys. MySpace is dead.
0: Tell Tom. Yeah, Tom would be upset.
1: He did.
0: I'll tell you who's most upset, though. Jessica, just in the bedroom. Jared didn't ask me to dance at the dance.
1: Fringe over her eyes.
0: Yeah. one strip of pink at the front.
1: Yeah.
0: Oh, no.
1: No one's ever going to love me.
0: Mum, I thought you said you were making me toast.
1: I said veggie might not be the butter.
0: She always does that.
1: I hate the world.
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4: Heavy northbound conditions for the M1 pushing up past Mount Pleasant Road towards Clive Bissell Drive in Cataract following a three-vehicle accident. Some southbound congestion around this area too. At the moment, through Albion Park, we have upgrade works. Tongara Road at Church Street dropping your speed to 40Ks with a stop-slow condition. And through Windang, there's been a crash. A couple of southbound lanes shut Windang Road passing Acacia Street. Chicken cravings? 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Today's weather mostly sunny at top of 20. I'm Brittany Gorrell. That's the latest on Feel Good I-98.
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0: Good morning and welcome to I-98. You are with Christian and Bella for breakfast. After 8 o'clock, we're back into I-98's $30,000 mystery word. And next, we're going to get into the big bad birthday wheel for your chance to win $2,250.
1: Yeah, but the big news today, I mean, forget about all the chat around Oz Alert.
0: Forget it.
1: The talk in the Illawarra is about our newest Australian citizen superstar for the Illawarra Hawks, Tyler Harvey. Congratulations, Tiger.
2: Good day, mate.
0: Oh, you sound so Australian, it hurts. Oh, it's nice.
2: I've been working on that for 6 years.
0: Yeah. How does it feel, Ty? Are you feeling good?
2: It feels great. It feels great. It was a long time coming, and to finally, you know, do everything I could to become a citizen, and it finally happened. It feels good.
1: Now, how hard was the test? Because I think if a lot of Aussies sat this test, we wouldn't know half the things.
2: No, it was pretty difficult, not going to lie. I studied. I felt like I was in school again. But, yeah, no, some of them were actually pretty difficult. I had to put my thinking cap on for a bit, but we got it done. That's all that matters.
1: That's right.
0: And we're now talking to the freshest Australian there is.
2: Yes, that might be the freshest one in the gong right now.
1: Oh, my God. How are you celebrating? You having some Vegemite on toast and like...
2: No. We're celebrating by missing practice, talking to you guys. This is so good.
1: The other thing, Ty, you probably don't know this, but we will be coming to your official citizenship ceremony.
0: Oh,
2: are you guys going to be there?
0: Yeah.
1: Well, we've invited ourselves now. Is that okay?
2: Okay, perfect. When is it?
0: I don't know.
1: We haven't
0: discussed this at all. I was as surprised as you when Bella said it, but I'm there. I'm coming, man.
1: No, it'll be your beautiful family and the boys,
2: and then
1: Christian and I.
0: And that's it.
1: That's it.
2: Okay, fair enough. We can do that.
1: Good. All right, now let's put you to the test because we want to see how Australian you truly are. Okay?
2: Mm-hmm. Do I get multiple choice?
1: No.
0: What is the Australian anthem? Tyler Harvey, the freshest Australian.
2: I have a photographic memory. Advanced Australian Affair.
0: Incorrect.
1: It's Veronica's Untouched.
2: That is correct.
0: No, it's a Veronica's Untouched. You'll learn this
1: longer
0: you're in Australia. Don't worry. You can't get them all right.
1: Okay, finish this quote, Tyler Harvey, newest Australian citizen from the Illawarra Hawks. The quote, "How's the serenity," is from which Australian movie?
2: That is a great one. The Castle.
3: Tell him he's dreaming.
0: Well done. Oh, you are Australian.
2: Right on, let's go.
0: You are very Australian.
1: How many stars on the Australian flag?
0: Now, I got questioned this. I didn't know.
2: Six.
1: Yes.
0: Oh, get out of town. I said seven.
1: How many scoops of Milo do you put on your Milo?
0: There is a correct 12. Answer.
1: There's a correct 12. Answer.
0: 12?
1: 12 is correct. Well done. Amazing.
0: What's better, Vegemite, Marmite?
2: We're going to go with a little veggie.
1: Yeah. Again. McHugh's got one Aussie saying that you have to work out.
0: If I were to say you're as flat out as a lizard drinking, what are you?
2: I would say I'm pretty busy right now.
1: Yes!
0: Oh my God. You look Crocodile Dundee.
2: Come on now, I'm ready.
1: Bloody put a shrimp on the barbie.
2: Got a little shrimp.
1: Come on, Tyler. All right, so well done.
0: That's all we had.
2: That's it.
1: Congratulations.
2: So, God, you guys,
0: you're now Australian. Yeah, you're now Australian, officially.
2: Appreciate
0: there you go.
2: Awesome. Now we have the ceremony. That's it.
0: Yeah, well, that's it. It's finished.
1: Hang on.
0: We'll get you some thongs and footy shorts, and then you're done.
2: I'll just go barefoot.
1: Finish this song. This is another anthem.
0: There you go. It's this one. Do you know this song, Tyler? Okay, Bella's going to sing the first line for you.
1: And you have to finish it. I've been to cities that never close down.
0: The sooner you sing this, the sooner she'll stop.
1: From New York to
2: Rio and old London town.
1: No, it's Rome.
2: Dang it.
0: But you still call Australia home. I still
1: call Australia. Tyler. You are amazing. We love having
2: you
1: here in the Illawarra. You, how are the Hawks looking this season?
2: Really good. We're really good this year. We cannot wait to get out and start performing in front of our fans again and have a good year.
1: Aussie, Aussie, Aussie.
2: Oi, oi, oi, mate.
1: Yes.
2: Thank you.
1: Tyler Harvey, we love you. Illawarra Hawks, we can't wait till we get to see you again back at Wynn Entertainment Centre. But we're going to jump into the real Australian anthem now, which is what, Tyler?
2: Veronica.
0: That's right.
1: Yes.
0: Good call. He's very Australian already, isn't he?
1: Good job, Ty. Now, everybody in the Illawarra, put your hand on your heart. as we sing.
0: It's extreme.
1: As we sing the national anthem of Australia.
0: Just a quick traffic update for you. There's a major accident on Windang Road, northbound at Baronia Street. A car has flipped and the southbound side is currently barricaded. Police have just arrived on scene, so if you can, avoid that area, but turn this right up. Thank you to Tina for sending out through. It's the new Australian anthem, the Veronicas.
1: Aussie, Aussie!

0: Good morning and welcome to I-98. You are with Christian and Bella for breakfast. Remember, major accident on the roads. Windang Road, northbound at Boronia Street. A car has flipped and police have just arrived on the scene just past Acacia Street. Thank you very much to Tina for calling that through. Two of three northbound lanes closed. Avoid that area if you can. We'll keep you updated throughout the morning. And next, you can win $2,250 on the Big Bad Birthday Wheel. Don't go anywhere.
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12: Mostly sunny, tops of 20 on the way today. Good morning, I'm Emma Smith with your 7:30 news. A car has rolled on Windang Road, causing heavy traffic conditions this morning. Emergency services are responding to the crash just before the bridge near Acacia Street. Two of three northbound lanes are closed. Drivers are being told to prepare to merge and expect delays. The federal government is starting work on plans for Australia to build its first new oil refinery in decades. Labor will commit to $4 million toward a feasibility study looking at constructing a refinery in Western Australia. The government says it would help reduce our reliance on foreign fuel imports, which has been laid bare by the Middle East conflict. Shadow Treasurer Tim Wilson says something has to be done.
13: Well, let's wait and see what the details are, but
2: when we were last in government, we stopped the last two refineries from closing. It's been a long time, and we've already had multiple reports of oil crises just this year.
12: An extra 73 aged care beds are on the way to the Illawarra to help tackle bed block in the region's hospitals. The Albanese government has announced almost $26 million to expand six aged care homes across Albion Park, Unanderra, Fig Tree, Winoona and Tarrawonna. The additional beds will allow older patients who are medically fit to be discharged from hospital to move into residential care. Federal Aged Care Minister Sam Ray says they've targeted areas where demand is greatest. Tests are being carried out after seven new suspected cases of the H5 bird flu strain in South Australia. We now have 20 confirmed cases across the country. And a Chinese national has been charged after allegedly trying to bribe a Commonwealth official with $20,000 hidden in a bag of tea.
1: Moto City Wollongong, the Illawarra's largest motorcycle dealership.
3: I-98 Sport.
12: Codehopper Zach Lomax says playing for PNG is the opportunity of a lifetime after agreeing to a three-year deal to join the NRL's 19th franchise. The side will enter the competition in 2028. Lomax says he still has ambitions to play for the Wallabies at the World Cup.
13: My heart and soul is absolutely dedicated to Australia and rugby union, and mate, that's you know, I want nothing more than to be able to pull on that gold jersey. It's, you know, that's what it's about.
12: And Meg Harris has upset Molly O'Callaghan to win gold in the women's 100-metre freestyle at the Commonwealth Games. Shayna Jack finishing with bronze as the Aussies swept the podium.
1: The wait is over. 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
12: Mostly sunny, tops of 20 on the way today. Cloud clearing tomorrow, reaching 18. Cool and cloudy, tops of 16 forecast on Thursday. Right now in Austinmere, it's 12 degrees on I-98.
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0: 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She's winking at us. She's ready to spin. She's been cheeky, Blake.
14: She has. $2,250 is what she is worth. And we go to Albion Park this morning with Harris. Good morning, Harris.
15: Hi, Christian and Bella.
0: Oh, Harris, you're in the little fella. How old are you?
15: 13.
14: Ooh, year 7? Year 7? Year 7? You in year 7?
15: Yeah.
14: Okay.
0: All Harris, right. $2,250 for a kid in year 7. That's a lot of coin. What would you buy with it if you win?
15: Probably some basketball game.
0: Yeah, good man.
14: Oh, B-board. Do you like the Illawarra Hawks?
15: Yeah, of course.
14: Whose ball, Harris?
15: Ball.
14: Yeah, bro.
0: Yes, buddy.
14: Come on.
0: Yes.
14: All right, we spun up the month of June. What day in June are you born?
15: 3rd of June.
14: 3rd of June.
0: All right. It's all business, Harris.
14: Do we want to
0: like
14: start?
0: Like every teenager.
14: What's your lucky number?
15: 8.
0: Why is that?
15: My mum's basketball number.
0: What's your mum's basketball number?
14: Big basketballing family. We just spoke to Tyler Harvey. I don't know if you heard that. He's the newest Australian citizen. All right, you ready, buddy?
15: Yeah.
14: Here we go. 3, 2, 1.
15: Spin that wheel.
0: Good call, Harris. Good call. Okay, big old spin from Belle. She double-fisted it, and now she's doing a weird dance. Not sure what's happening over here. If someone can save me, that'd be good. I'm blinking. That's a sign that I'm in danger. Just hard blinking. Harris, we needed to find number 3.
14: 3, 3, 3. 3?
0: 3, 3, 3. Whoa! Harris! Mate! $2,250 could be yours if you've got the drone.
14: Oh my gosh. You have the drone, Harris. How are you feeling?
15: Nervous.
14: I know, it means you're either right on here or you're within 5. If you win this money, we'll be buying some basketball gear for you.
0: A whole bunch of basketball gear for you, your mum, the whole family.
14: So cute.
0: So we were looking for number 3, Harris.
15: Yep.
0: We've landed on number 1. Close, man. Close. Sorry, Harris.
14: So close.
15: That's all right. Thank you.
14: You enjoy your... what high school are you at? Give him a shout-out.
15: St. Joey's.
14: Shout-out. Have fun at school today. Be respectful to your teachers, okay?
15: Yeah.
0: Good on you, Harris. My mum's a teacher at St. Joey's.
14: There you go.
0: Yeah, there you go.
14: Be respectful to Rosanna.
0: Yeah. Mrs. McEwen, say hello to her. Good boy, Harris. That was close, man. Oh. We're getting so close. We can't nail it at the minute.
14: I know, that hurts. It doesn't hurt as much as the people stuck in this accident on Wingdang Road, though.
0: No, this is, definitely avoid that if you can. Major accident, Wingdang Road, like Bella said, northbound. just past Acacia Street and Baronia Street there. Mm. Car is flipped. Police have arrived on the scene. So two of the three northbound lanes are closed. And that was called through by Tina. Thank you to Tina for that.
14: It's going to be a slow morning for
0: you
14: guys.
0: Yeah, it's a bad spot.
14: Hey, let's talk about the Oz Alert. We were all in it. We heard it. What's our response?
0: Don't go anywhere. It's on 98 with Christian and Bella for breakfast. Good morning.

0: 8. You are with Christian and Bella for breakfast. Good morning. Let it finish. Just a little Brit before she actually was crazy. Well, she was a little bit crazy when she released that. Poor thing.
1: She's all right. She's okay.
0: Oh, is she? She's spinning like a dreidel in a kitchen while dogs with no teeth are like running around in the background.
1: Yeah, but she's consistent. And sometimes people just need consistency.
0: Consistency. You're right, actually. Yeah. That is. Okay. Yeah.
1: After 8 o'clock, the mystery word. We'll do it again for your chance to win $30,000. So don't go anywhere.
0: But we all heard this yesterday. Hey.
1: 2 p.m. It was so underwhelming.
0: Wasn't it?
1: I felt like it was such a big bit up and nothing really happened. You're just like,
0: I had it on my phone and my watch and I completely forgot it was happening. But we were talking about like 2 minutes later, as 2 minutes before. And then I walked away and thought, because I'm making toast, that I was burning down the kitchen again.
1: Oh, no.
0: For the third time.
1: Don't do that.
0: But you're right. Like it wasn't.
1: A couple of things.
0: It only went for about 4 seconds.
1: Yeah, that was one thing. It was they were meant to go for 10 seconds. I reckon it was about three to four.
0: It wasn't long.
1: And then it put the little, you know, text message up there and said, this is Oz Alert, la, la, la, la, la. Some people did not receive the alert at all.
0: Well, we have one of them here, Jessica.
1: Yeah.
0: She didn't receive it. She was at the gym and everyone else received it and she didn't. And she said she got upset about it.
1: Yeah.
0: And we told her that means she's being deported.
1: And you shouldn't be here illegally. Now, if you didn't get the alarm, this is some of the possible reasons as to why.
2: Don't worry if you did not receive an alert. This could be because you were not in a coverage area, your software was not up to date, or your device was incompatible.
0: Oh.
1: Okay.
0: Do you have an incompatible device?
1: No.
0: No, she's saying no, I've got all that stuff.
1: But we did a poll in the Illawarra and 17% of our poll did not receive an alarm.
0: Look at us doing investigations.
3: Yeah. Come on, that's ridiculous. There's got to be an investigation into this.
0: Well done, guys. Now, well done. 17%, that's pretty high.
1: Yeah, but is it really worrisome? Because someone will go, your mum will call you and go, hey, there's an earthquake, quick, get out. Or you'll see people running down the street. Like, I don't think we need an alarm on our phone to go, hang on, I didn't receive it, doesn't mean it's true.
0: Well, I think if it's designed to go to everybody, it probably should go to everybody, not miss 17%.
1: Yeah. Well, this was a test, though. So they're going to, every time, you're going to work through them.
0: Yeah, true. And I think it was good that it was a test because I don't like the alarm. I don't like the sound of it. There's heaps of better stuff they could have gone with.

0: Bronchitis.
1: She was, we just shot it all the way back to 2014 for that one. That was good.
0: Bronchitis.
1: This one. Let's see this.
2: This is it. This is a big one. This is for the girls, this one.
1: Or just if you want a quick one.
0: Have you seen Aldra Zebra? Oh. Have you seen Aldra Zebra? Just that for 10 seconds. And everyone would be so confused. Have you seen Aldra Zebra?
1: It'll get your attention.
0: Yeah, that's what I vote for.
1: Yeah, absolutely. Next, you know what? Because I want to know what it interrupted. What were you doing it to?
0: I'll tell you before 8 o'clock. Okay, it was very interesting. But what did the Oz Alert interrupt? We've got a pass to see the Dragons this weekend.
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5: In cataracts, some heavy northbound congestion for the M1 towards Clyde Bissell Drive. A truck's broken down in the middle lane. Merge and watch your speed through here. Windang Road, just past Acacia Street off the bridge. A crash where two or three northbound lanes are currently blocked off. Heavy congestion back towards Lake Illawarra. And at the moment, there's works continuing through Albion Park along Tongara Road at Church Street. The census is coming this August. 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Authorised by the Australian Bureau of Statistics, Canberra. It's going to be mostly sunny day. Top of 20. I'm Brittany Gorrell. That's the latest on Feel Good I-98.
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0: Good morning. Welcome to i98. You are with Christian and Bella for breakfast after 8 o'clock on 98's $30,000 mystery word is back. So you have another chance of that. But we have a lot of incidents on the road today.
1: Oh, not a good day on the road.
0: No. Windang Road northbound, there's a major accident there just past Acacia Street at Boronia Avenue. A car has flipped. Police have been on the scene for a little while now, so we'll keep an eye on that for you. But if you can avoid the area, make sure you do. Also, if you were going to avoid it by going on the M1 up through Dapto, that's not good either. Backed all the way up to Mount Brown at the moment. Thank you to Scully, who called that through, and Tina for the previous. So, yeah, it's dodgy this morning.
1: Well, at least you have more time in the car to listen to us.
0: Oh, all right, guys. Great stuff. Great stuff. Right? We've been talking about the Oz Alert alarm that went off at 2 yesterday, and I've gotten 4 messages since I said I was – and we're focusing on the wrong thing, guys, but I've gotten 4 messages because I said I was making toast.
1: I did think that was weird at 2 p.m., yeah. But then
0: people
1: I thought –
0: people saying, who makes toast at 2?
1: Is this a snack?
0: Was it a toasted sandwich, so just wanted to make like –
1: So you toast the bread and then you put the stuff inside it. You're not putting it in a sandwich.
0: Also,
1: toast.
0: My wife told me off because apparently I cut the tomatoes too white. She was like, what a waste of tomatoes. I was like, oh, God, are you going to call the tomato police? Anyway, that's not the point.
1: She does have a point there, though. But that's what we're asking on 422-698-98. What did this alarm interrupt? Where were you? What were you doing? We got a family pass to go see the Dragons on Friday night.
0: Jessica was at the gym and when it went off, and hers didn't go off. She was one of those 17% in the Illawarra that didn't get the alarm.
1: No.
0: Very upset about it. Just let you know, it was very underwhelming.
1: It was underwhelming.
0: Yes, it wasn't.
1: It was a real letdown. Didn't go for 10 seconds. I was at the 100 Days of Kindy celebration.
0: Oh, yeah. That would have ruined it.
1: Yeah. Well, a lot of the parents' phones went off and everyone was like, oh, what's on?
0: When you were with, because I did think this, I was just with my wife when it went off.
1: Yeah.
0: When you were with heaps of people, was it much louder?
1: Yes. Yeah. And then you have a joke with everyone like, oh, you got it. where should we go?
0: Oh, you didn't. What a loser. That's what I would have screamed. What a loser, Jessica.
1: I never would mean, do that.
0: I don't think you're a loser.
1: Let's go to the phones.
0: Look at
1: Emma from Mount Warrigal. Where did the Oz Alert interrupt? What were you doing?
2: I was in Wollongong Hospital. My daughter was just come out of surgery and obviously, you know, it's a quiet little ward and everyone's, you know, in and out. And next minute, all these alarms went off and it was like really quite loud and everyone's like, oh.
0: And that's stressful in a hospital as well because it's a foreign noise and you could be like, oh, it's one of the machines.
1: Imagine the nurses would have been like, oh, God.
2: Well, it was funny because we were opposite the nurse's station and then they were like, I didn't even get it. Then there was discussion of who got it, who didn't get it. So it was a little bit of entertainment while I was sitting there waiting.
0: You need a bit of entertainment in a hospital as well, don't you? It's a bit boring.
1: Hope your daughter gets better, Anne.
0: Yeah.
1: Same. Let's go to Annie in Mount Kira. What were you doing, Annie, when the Oz Alert hit your phone at 2 p.m.?
3: So I am a high school teacher.
1: Ooh.
3: So our kids' phones are supposed to be off. so a few kids got busted with their phones on and a lot of alarms going around in the classroom.
1: Oh.
0: What happens when they get busted with their phone? Are you allowed to – because remember back in the day when we were at school, if you had your phone on you, they just – I remember teachers just confiscating your phone. You can't do that now.
3: We can't take them, but we give them a pink slip and they have to go to the front office and then it gets documented.
1: How many in the classroom did you hit with the pink slip?
3: I may have been a bit lenient and just ignored it.
0: Well, you know, what are you going to do with the pink slip anyway, you know?
3: Before the end of the day.
1: Yeah.
0: And what's the pink slip going to do? He's like, no, a pink bit of paper.
3: I know, they're not scared of it.
1: Well done, Annie. I don't know if I've told you, but I used to be a teacher.
0: Kids are not scared of anything, let alone pink pieces of paper.
1: Fiona from Fig Tree, what were you doing when Oz Alert went off?
4: So I am currently on a whole bunch of night shifts. I work in aged care.
1: Oh.
4: So at 2 o'clock, I was sleeping, catching up on my sleep.
1: Oh, my God.
4: And the alarm went off, and I treated it like any other alarm, and I snoozed it.
0: Well done.
1: Could you snooze it?
0: Actually, yeah, question. Fiona, you probably won't be.
4: I tried to.
0: Yeah,
1: no,
0: okay.
1: You couldn't. Yeah.
0: Well, some people were told to put it on,
1: airplane mode.
0: I wonder if that actually worked.
1: Yeah. And if your phone was off, then you wouldn't have got it either.
0: That makes sense. Yeah.
1: Yeah. Let's go to Patrick from Mount Kira. Pat, what were you doing when Oz Alert interrupted you?
5: Well, like you, Bella, I too am a teacher.
0: Patrick, amazing.
1: Hello, and, Pat.
5: And it was recess time, but I had kept about seven individuals in because they were interrupting lessons. And as I was lecturing them, I was interrupted by the alarm.
1: What were you saying, Pat? Were you doing the whole, I'll call your parents, this is an issue?
5: Oh, yes. You know, this might not impact you today, but it might impact the person next to you. And you do
0: Pat.
1: I used to roll
0: the
1: that
0: guilt,
1: one out.
0: The guilt trip, very well played.
1: Oh, yeah. I roll that out all the time.
5: I'm not angry, I'm just disappointed.
1: Yeah. Yes, Pat.
0: Yeah, that sucks. That Bella still uses that on me.
1: Yeah, I do.
0: It works, too.
1: And I keep saying good boy. I've got to stop saying that.
0: I know, it's weird. We're the same, mate. I'm actually a little bit older than you. Can we stop that?
1: Good boy.
0: Oh, gross. Christian and Bella for breakfast. Let's do it. Thanks to R&B Lawyers. Always
6: 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I-98. 40K school zones are now in force, so if you're driving, slow down because kids are around.
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0: It tastes like the inside of a... 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
16: 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I-98. R&B Lawyers, always where you are. I-98 News.
17: Mostly sunny, tops of 20 on the way today. Good morning, I'm Emma Smith with your 8 o'clock news. Illawarra residents who didn't receive yesterday's AusAlert test are being advised it could be due to incompatible hardware, outdated software or cell tower issues. The broadcast was successfully delivered by 94% of cell towers across the country. Emergency Management Minister Christy McBain says there's no need to report not getting the alert, but feedback is welcome.
18: So we'll continue to work with our telco partners as well as device manufacturers on a range of the feedback that will come in from this test. NEMA is also taking feedback from constituents, so you can jump on the AusAlert website and provide feedback directly to us from there.
17: More than 70 new aged care beds are being unlocked in the Illawarra in a bid to ease pressure on the region's busy hospitals. The $26 million federal government investment will deliver 73 additional beds through expansions at six aged care homes in Albion Park, Unanderra, Fig Tree, Winoona and Tarrawonna. The upgrades will support older people with more complex care needs, including dementia, who often struggle to find appropriate residential aged care support. Police are asking for our help to find a missing man from Burrell Lake. 39-year-old Mark Lindsay was last seen on the Princes Highway around 10 a.m. on Saturday. Police believe he may have been in the Yadboro area around 3 p.m. that same day. A photo of Mark has been posted on the New South Wales Police Force Facebook page. Anyone with information on his whereabouts is urged to contact Crime Stoppers. The Victorian Premier is expected to face a leadership spill at a meeting of Labor MPs this morning. Jacinta Allen has vowed to contest the leadership ballot, even if she loses the spill motion. And an earlier car rollover near the Windang Bridge has been cleared and traffic conditions are returning to normal.
15: Moto City Wollongong, the Illawarra's largest motorcycle dealership.
16: I-98 Sport.
17: Australia has swept the podium in the women's 100 metres final with Meg Harris edging out Molly O'Callaghan to claim gold at the Commonwealth Games. Shayna Jack claiming bronze in her farewell games. Gymnast Kate McDonald has won gold for Australia on the uneven bars. And the Perth Bears are reportedly keeping a close eye on the Adam Dewey saga in case he's granted permission by the Tigers to shop around. He's expected to return to training this morning after peace talks with coach Benji Marshall and officials.
15: The wait is over. The all-new Geely EX2 is here. 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
17: Mostly sunny, tops of 20 on the way today. Cloud clearing tomorrow, reaching 18. Cool and cloudy, tops of 16 forecast on Thursday. Right now in Horsley, it's 8 degrees on
16: 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I-98's $30,000 mystery word. I-98's
0: mystery word. Oh, just a little singing at the end there from Annabella.
1: You can't help but sing that little
0: thing. It's good, isn't it?
1: I-98's mystery word.
0: I-98's $30,000 mystery word. Now, if you haven't had a guess yet, jump on I-98, or even if you have had a guess, jump on I-98FM.com.au. Have a look at all of our incorrect guesses, because we've had some repeat guesses, and we don't, no one wants that. Ain't nobody got time for that.
1: Ain't nobody got time for that.
0: No.
19: Ain't nobody got time for that.
1: Now, we've always said that it's one word as well, because it's mystery word. So get that in your brains as well. Illawarra, you can do this. We've got faith in you. Let's go to Debbie in Kirriville this morning. Good morning, Deb.
20: Oh, morning. How you going?
1: Very well. You're excited? You got through. That's your first step.
20: Yes.
0: It's tough to get through, and you've made it. So that's already a win. Let's see if you can win $10,000 instantly in your pocket. Okay, Deb?
20: Okay.
0: Hang on. Wait. We got to let us build it up, Deb. What are you... Come on.
1: Here's the drone. Here's the drone. Here we go.
0: Deb.
1: Okay, Deb, what do you think I-98FM's mystery word is?
20: I think it's glove.
0: Glove.
1: And what made you come to that conclusion?
20: Well, it hasn't been guessed yet.
0: Yeah,
1: good start. It
20: was got about rubbery.
0: Yeah, stinky.
1: Rubbery.
0: If you're wearing a glove all day, it gets sweaty and stinky in there, so that's not a bad guess.
1: Yeah.
20: And it's one word.
0: Deb, you're ticking all
1: the bloody
0: boxes.
1: You're ticking the boxes, Deb.
0: Aren't you? Just walking around sniffing the inside of gloves and going, that stinks.
1: That's disgusting. Yeah. Let's find out if this word will give you $10,000.
0: It tastes like the inside of a... It's disgusting. It's not glove. Although it would taste gross.
1: Nice. Sorry, Deb.
20: Okay. Thank you.
0: Don't worry, though, Deb. You get $50 cold hard cash. Okay? Just for guessing.
1: Spend it on whatever you want. Treat yourself.
20: thanks.
1: Maybe go down to Wollongong Golf Club. They've got wonderful meals down there that you can enjoy.
0: You could buy a golf club.
1: You could?
0: While you're down there. I said golf club.
1: Yeah.
0: I meant golf glove.
1: Wollongong Golf Club, Championship Golf, Unforgettable Weddings and Events, Dining and Stays. Go check it out, Illawarra. But we try again for the mystery word with Nath on workdays after 9 o'clock. So make sure you keep it locked on 998.
0: Hey, Emma is coming to the Illawarra.
1: What?
0: And we're going to catch up with her next.
1: Yes.
0: So don't go anywhere. It's on 98. Good morning.

0: 98. You are with Christian and Bella for breakfast. It's 11 past 8. And had some problems on the road all morning. It looks like that accident at Windham Road northbound has cleared at the moment.
1: Yes, but there is still heavy traffic on the M1. It's backed up all the way to Mount Brown. So you're going to be sitting in that for a little while to come.
0: Well, Emma Mamma is coming to the Illawarra and she's bringing her Jungle Picnic Tour to Anita's Theatre in Thoreau Monday the 10th of August, 10 a.m. it kicks off and tickets are still available. Head to ticketmaster.com.au to pick them up. But we are lucky enough to have Emma Mamma with us right now.
2: Yay!
1: And Emma, well, we've got you on a Twirly Tuesday. It's a Twirly Tuesday.
0: How exciting.
2: We're so lucky. I mean, it really is one of our favourite days. And my week feels like it starts on a Tuesday because that's when I get tagged in the most amount of videos every week.
0: Well, we needed something to jazz up a Tuesday. We have this saying, Emma, and we call it Cauliflower Tuesday because if you have anything on the plate, cauliflower is the last thing you pick. And Tuesday's the last day you pick, really, isn't it? But now
2: it's the first.
0: Yeah, yep. That's right.
2: It's a great one.
0: Emma, Bella's definitely, I think you've already bought tickets, haven't you? You've already
1: gotten
0: some tickets.
1: I'll be there, Emma.
2: Bella, oh my goodness.
0: Bella doesn't have any children. She's just a huge Emma fan and follows you around everywhere you go.
2: That's fine. That's great.
0: Yeah, you like that?
1: So great. I just want to clarify, I do have a daughter. That's why we're very much
0: into it. She doesn't. She's made her up so she can go to the shows.
1: No, that's not true. But and it's all going to be a beautiful time when we see you on August the 10th. Now, how do you get to switch off? That's what I always think as a parent. And then you're like with so many children all the time. And when they see you out.
0: Can we take a guess from that side that you made?
2: I mean, it's mostly that I don't switch off because we are so busy.
1: Yeah.
2: And it's been lovely to be able to grow our business. We're one of the only independent children's companies in this country.
1: Wow.
2: And so it's amazing to be able to still have survived 4 years and, you know, be on a national tour across 40 cities here in this country, as well as we just came back from performing at Sesame Place with Sesame Street. So I think we're just starting to reach more people and people are understanding our philosophy at MMM are creating accessible media for children. And so I think now, we've just got onto it and we're really excited to be able to, you know, keep alive essentially.
0: Well, you know what they say in Hollywood, you're not a star until you've been on Sesame Street. So
1: there you go.
2: Really?
0: That's what they say. It's a proper saying.
2: Okay. Thank you for letting me know.
0: No worries.
1: You're about to really take off, MMM.
2: Yeah, thank goodness.
1: You won't have time to talk to us later.
0: Not
1: the Illawarra.
2: No, because I'm Illawarra, so I only live in Robertson up the mountain. I'm with you. I'm with you.
0: Well, I hope so. If we go to talk to you next time and you give us Waffles the Wombat, I'll be upset.
2: But Waffles is a highlight. That's the thing in the show. Waffles does a big roll and he rolls onto his back. And that's definitely like that upstages the whole show.
1: Yes.
2: We might as well all go home after that.
0: You're already trying to push him on us. We know what's going to happen here.
1: All right, we'll talk to him.
2: And maybe that's why this tour does feel really fun.
1: I tell you, your dress, MMM dress, will not be keeping you warm in Robertson.
0: No.
2: It has underlayers when it needs to.
1: Okay.
2: We had to do a Christmas parade in Toronto a couple of years ago and we had thermals under that dress and gee, I needed it.
1: Oh, God, I can imagine.
0: Yeah, I bet.
1: Oh, my Lord.
0: Well, it's hopefully going to be lovely weather on Monday the 10th of August. 10 a.m. is when the show is happening at Anita's Theatre. Thoreau, jump on ticketmaster.com.au, get your tickets, though we have a family pass to give away right now.
2: Yay.
0: If you want to go and see Emma Memmer. Jungle Picnic Tour. Give us a call, 4226-9898. It's a number.
1: Emma Memma, we love you. Thank you so much. And we'll see you near the Big Potato very soon.
0: Oh, exciting.
2: See you there.
3: The Kembla Grange Racecourse. I-98 traffic. A slow stretch northbound for the M1 out of Yella up towards the Kanahooka Road on-ramp and again into Fig Tree and expect some northbound congestion through Cataract with a truck that's broken down on the motorway approaching Clive Bissell Drive. The centre lane has been blocked off. Still recovering northbound over Windang Bridge up towards Windang. This is after an earlier collision has moved off around Acacia Street. The census is coming this August. 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Authorised by the Australian Bureau of Statistics, Canberra.
4: A mostly sunny one with a high of 20 degrees today. I'm Brittany Gorrell. That's the latest on Feel Good I-98.
3: Want that feel good music? 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All day, every day. 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I-98.
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3: Wake up with Christian and Bella for breakfast.
0: Yeah, welcome to Tuesday. Now, Bella.
1: Yes?
0: Knowing me for as long as you have,
1: yeah.
0: Your good friend Christian, haven't you? Would it surprise you to know that I've been doing some black market deals at night time?
1: Surprises me. I mean, I've known you since your early 20s and they were loose.
0: They were.
1: So it surprises me you're doing it at nearly 40.
0: Well, I've made it sound worse than it is. Okay. I'm talking ooshies. Oh. Have you seen these Woolies ooshies?
1: I have seen them. I'm a Coles girl, so I'm not right into it, but I think I can help you out in some ways.
0: Okay. I have been talking a lot about these ooshies,
1: you
0: but
1: have.
0: if you're into them and you've been making some deals yourself, perhaps some trades. We're going to set up a bit of a black market trade desk next.
1: Oh. I haven't signed up for this.
0: Just by being friends with me, I think you have.
1: Oh, great.
0: Because you know this is where things go most of the time.
1: Guilty by association.
0: It doesn't matter what it is. Straight to a black market trade desk regardless.
1: Done.
0: We're doing that next. Don't go anywhere. But 4226-9898 is the number to call if you're getting right into these ooshies.
1: I'm getting right into some Mariah Carey right now. Come on.
0: Mate, how good is 998? It's fantasy. You're with Christian and Bella. Good morning.

0: Good morning. It's on 98 and you are with Christian and Bella for breakfast after 9 o'clock. Another chance for you to get into on 98's $30,000 mystery word. We're having calls coming in thick and fast at that.
1: Yeah, hardcore, man. Absolutely. Oh, it's the talk of the Illawarra.
0: Yeah, it's going crazy at the moment. But tell you what else is going absolutely nuts. I don't. We've spoken about this very briefly, but I don't know your stance on it. I know you're a Coles girl, but the Woolies Ushies have just taken off of
1: late.
0: They
1: always do.
0: Yeah.
1: Like anything any of the supermarkets bring out, everyone gets so obsessed and they want to trade and get all the products. And
0: there was one that sold for $10,000, remember, last time?
1: Yeah.
0: That's crazy money for something that in 4 months no one will care about.
1: Absolutely.
0: Mm. It's kicked off at my house, not because of me, which is surprising because usually I'm the one that does stupid things like this. Mm. My wife is obsessed.
1: My wife?
0: My wife. She's got the case and everything.
1: Has she?
0: Yeah. Now, which is not she... like her because she tosses everything out.
1: Yeah.
0: I'm not allowed to do anything at home that's fun.
1: Is she invested because of the children, or is this just solely her mission?
0: I think maybe originally it was because of the kids, and now she's just obsessed and goes, "They're so cute."
1: Is she buying things that she doesn't need just to get ushies?
0: To clear the, you've got to clear $30, and then you get the ushies.
1: $30, do you?
0: Yeah. So she has been buying things to get her over the threshold. That's for sure.
1: What a brilliant marketing
0: campaign. Mm. So a lot of people have been, it was brought to my attention more so, now I'm into it, but more so over the weekend because she went to a birthday party for my son.
1: Yep.
0: Right, taking him to one of his cousins or a kid from school, I can't remember. But
1: that's good of you.
0: Well, I didn't go. but she was in a group text before it and I was like, what's going on? Because it kept going off. Bing, bing, bing, bing, bing. I said, what's happening? And she said, oh, we're setting up a trade. And I was like, what do you mean? And she was setting up with the other parents who are also obsessed an ushi trade, black market ushi trade.
1: What do you mean? So, because people can get...
0: Well, say like we've got doubles. I brought mine in just to show everybody. Well, right? I've got a little case for them and everything. Doubles. So I've got like Spider-Man doubles, for example.
1: Yeah.
0: Or like I've got a Woody double here. Oh, look at this little Stitch. It's that. To be fair... They're super cute.
1: Yeah.
0: Look at this little fella.
1: That is
0: Look
1: cute.
0: How cute he is.
1: Yeah, he's cute.
0: He's so cute. He's a special one, I think.
1: I know I've said I'm a Coles girl, but my mum is heavy Woolworths shopper.
0: Is she?
1: So she has been trying to give my daughter the ushies. So look what I have.
0: Oh, crap. You have heaps. Oh, that's fantastic.
1: There's like 50 here.
0: Wow. Can I have a look?
1: Yeah, have them. Can I have them? No, you can't have them.
0: Oh. Oh, well, thanks for giving me a look, then.
1: Have a look.
0: I need this little pig.
1: And I've got a gold one in there. Apparently the gold ones are worth money. It's a gold car.
0: Lightning McQueen.
1: Lightning McQueen. What's that worth? Actually, now I'm invested because if I can sell these.
0: Yeah, I think you can. Okay. If you're just like the average collector, just pick them up and try and sell them.
1: Yeah.
0: Let's have a look here. Oh, I need this guy. This guy with a little weird thing on his shoulder.
1: Okay, well,
0: what's that guy?
1: That'll be $50.
0: $50. I'm paying you $50. We do have Britt from the office here. She's actually the head of strategy for here, for I-98, and she's just been all over this sushi thing for a little while. So I thought, let's call her and just see if we can get a little black market trade going on. Hello, itty bitty Britty.
2: Hi, guys.
1: Good morning. What have you got, Britt?
2: Oh, I've got a bit. I've got most of Toy Story, but I'm not going to lie. I'm a bit traumatic. My future happiness depends on getting a Spider-Man.
0: Yeah, she's proper obsessed.
1: Do like, I have a Spider-Man in there?
0: I've got a Spider-Man. I've got two Spider-Men, actually.
2: Do you?
0: Yeah, you know what I need? I need Pua, the little pig. Have you got the little pig?
2: I actually have two of Pua.
0: Okay. All right, you have two. Yeah. Okay, we can do a swap. Pua the pig for a Spider-Man. You in?
2: Do you have a Woody?
0: I have a Woody, yeah.
1: That's inappropriate.
0: I've got a big Woody.
2: Bells, I need Lightning McQueen.
0: He's actually just a little Woody, to be fair. Look at him. He's cute, isn't he?
1: I do have Lightning McQueen, but I'm going to start selling it for cash because I don't know.
0: She doesn't want to do swaps,
2: mate. That's not how it works.
0: No, I'm not.
1: Swap it for free. But what's the point? Like, what happens at the end of this?
0: To be fair, I think you just get an empty feeling and think, oh, I wasted a lot of money. That's what happens at the end of this. But while you're doing it.
2: 6 months.
0: Yeah, correct. But while you're doing it, it's a lot of fun. So back to our trade.
1: But they're worth $30 each, essentially.
0: These? No, I think you get a few. Do you get a few, Britt?
2: You get bonus ones.
0: Yeah,
2: so, you know, if there's certain products you buy, you get a bonus one. So I'm buying all those products.
1: Oh, no.
0: What products? They've what are we talking you. About here? What are we buying?
2: Oh, I don't know. Certain brands of things.
0: Oh. Fair. Okay, back to business. I've got a Woody and a Spider-Man in my hand.
2: Okay.
0: Okay. I need, what do I need? I need Pua?
1: Why are we doing this on air? Can't we just do this? Brittany's about to walk into the room.
0: No, we're not the only ones. There's people in the car going, oh, I need a pooer.
1: So do you want to give them that? Like, are we doing here?
0: Do they want to call up? If they want to make some trades, call through 422-698-98. We'll do it off air because it's all black market stuff. But can you let us finish our trade?
1: Okay.
2: Where's the deal going down?
0: I'll meet you in the toilets in the car park. All the good black market deals go down.
1: He's going to be wearing a trench coat and bring his Woody. So just be careful.
0: Big Woody.
2: I'll blink twice. You know it's me.
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14: Mostly sunny, tops of 20 on the way today. Good morning, I'm Emma Smith with your 8:30 news. The federal government is starting work on plans for Australia to build its first new oil refinery in decades. Labor will commit $4 million toward a feasibility study looking at constructing a refinery in Western Australia. The government says it would help reduce our reliance on foreign fuel imports, which has been laid bare by the Middle East conflict. An extra 73 aged care beds are being delivered in the Illawarra to help tackle bed block in the region's hospitals. The Albanese government has announced almost $26 million to expand 6 aged care homes across Albion Park, Unanderra, Fig Tree, Winoona and Tarawana. It comes as there are 150 elderly patients stuck in hospitals across the region on any given week waiting for an aged care placement. Federal Aged Care Minister Sam Ray says this investment will make a real difference.
15: We want every older person across the Illawarra to be able to access world-class aged care services, and that's why we're investing this money today to bring on more beds as quickly as possible.
14: Victorian Premier Jacinta Allen says she will stare down demands to resign, potentially forcing a six-week leadership campaign. Labor MPs will vote on a leadership spill this morning. Jacinta Allen has vowed to contest the ballot even if she loses the motion. Police are appealing for information to help find a man known to frequent the Nowra area. 24-year-old Ethan Farrell is wanted on outstanding warrants over alleged domestic violence offences. He's described as being of Caucasian, about 150 centimetres tall, with a thin build, short black hair and brown eyes. Anyone who sees him is urged not to approach him, but to contact Crime Stoppers immediately. And singer-songwriter Carly Simon has revealed she's been diagnosed with Parkinson's disease.
16: Moto City Wollongong, the Illawarra's largest motorcycle dealership.
4: I-98 Sport.
14: Zach Lomax has given some insight into his decision to join the PNG Chiefs, describing it as a once-in-a-lifetime opportunity. However, he says he still has unfinished business in rugby ahead of his return to the NRL in 2028. And a boil over in the pool at the Commonwealth Games, with Meg Harris edging out Molly O'Callaghan as the Aussies went 1-2-3 in the 100 metres freestyle.
16: The wait is over. The all-new Geely EX2 is here. 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
14: Mostly sunny, tops of 20 on the way today. Cloud clearing tomorrow, reaching 18. Cool and cloudy, tops of 16 forecast on Thursday. Right now in Jamboree, it's 14 degrees on I-98.
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0: on 98. You are with Christian and Bella for breakfast. Now, before 9 o'clock, we've got a fair bit to get through, but straight after 9, Nath is going to be on, and he's giving you another shot at I-98's $30,000 mystery word. You want a whole bunch of cold, hard cash? Of course you do. 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
5: Well, if you're a Miley Cyrus fan, there is some big news.
0: I am an undercover Miley Cyrus fan, although I've said it a few times on the radio now. I don't think I'm in the closet when it comes to Miley anymore.
5: No, you just get out and be
0: kick
5: proud.
0: Kick those doors off the bloody closet.
5: Be proud. We played Wrecking Ball on 98 yesterday.
0: Banger.
5: Good song.
0: You know what?
5: Haven't
0: You're
5: heard
0: right.
5: it in a long time, but I was like, that just really hits. I came
0: in like a wrecking ball. Does that perhaps hit like a wrecking ball?
5: Yes, it does.
0: Oh, yeah.
5: Yes, it does.
0: Makes
5: so
0: sense.
5: Miley has signed with Atlantic Records. What that means is that she wants to return to acting and begin directing film projects.
0: Would you ever have called Hannah Montana acting? You know what I mean?
5: She's done other stuff, hasn't she?
0: Actually, that's a good question.
5: No,
0: I don't know.
5: I think she's done the series.
0: I love me some Billy Ray.
5: Well, he was acting in his marriage, am I right, guys?
0: He was acting up. You're bloody right there.
5: Bloody acting
0: yeah.
5: up.
0: Yeah. Are we right, girlfriends?
5: Yeah,
0: you know?
5: Girls. Yeehaw. Yeah, the girls.
0: Does that sound like something a girl would say? Oh, I just said yeehaw at the end. I'm not sure why.
5: Not yeehaw, no. We wouldn't say that. No.
0: I thought maybe like a Texan girl. Like him.
5: Okay, I'm just typing in. Did she do acting other than?
0: I don't think so. She would have done little bits and pieces for Disney or whatever.
5: Are you looking it up too, Jessica? Because I'm very slow on the
0: computer. She's not paying attention. She's on Instagram.
5: Excuse me.
0: She literally.
5: We've got a show to. You're in the show and you're not listening. Imagine the people out there.
0: How good. How good. That's a great sign for our
5: that's
0: ratings.
5: Good, that's a good. Thanks, that
0: mate.
5: Is a good look for us.
0: Good stuff.
5: Miley Cyrus, has she done any more acting other than Hannah Montana?
0: She just took a big swig of her water and went, like, shook her head.
5: You're too relaxed now.
0: Yeah, you are.
5: No.
0: You've done a Christian. That's what I do usually after 8:30. I just clock right
5: We're
0: out.
5: We're still on, guys.
0: Mm.
5: We're still servicing the Illawarra.
0: Well, Jessica's looking that up. Have a listen to this. I always talk about this movie because I love it. The Castle. We all remember The Castle, don't we?
5: Haven't seen it.
6: Tell him he's dreaming.
0: I just can't believe you haven't. Well, I can believe it because I've been friends with you for long enough to know what you watch, and it's usually just Below Deck or Real Housewives of Bosnia or something. but the film The Castle.
5: Bosnia, but I would love to watch that.
0: It would be interesting.
5: Yeah, it would.
0: I can't believe you slept with him like that.
5: Oh, my God.
0: The Castle is being reimagined for the stage. They're turning it into a stage production.
5: The Castle?
0: I know. Weird, isn't it?
6: Tell him he's dreaming.
5: So they're going to put music like, in between.
0: Tell him he's dreaming. And just dancing around. I don't know if it's a musical.
5: Okay. I'm trying to think of another quote from The Castle, but nothing comes to mind.
0: A man's home is his castle. It's the vibe. That's a good one.
5: Yeah, yeah.
0: Vibe,
5: I just want to get
0: Marbo.
5: Involved in this, and I don't know any of the bloody quotes.
0: Just do the tell me stream.
5: I'll tell me stream.
0: There you go. Oh, okay. Dad, jousting sticks.
5: Okay. And what about the one where you always say it? And they go, hey, love, look at this.
0: Oh, what do you call this? Ice cream. Nah, but it's what you did with it. Scoop it out of the punnet.
5: That's it. And do the voice.
0: Twister?
5: Yeah, you always do Twister.
0: That's where he really kicked off, other than Fast Forward, of course.
5: Eric Banner. Yeah, so do that scene. You
0: Twister.
5: Always do it.
0: Twister? I don't know, you're really putting me on the spot. Am I reimagined for the stage?
5: You could be
0: Is that what's happening? Hey, Black Mirror, she was in. Miley Cyrus. Actually, you're right, that's a good episode of Black Mirror.
5: Yeah, she's very good.
0: Back
5: she's
0: to
5: very
0: that.
5: Good,
0: yeah,
5: very
0: she's good.
5: The last song she was in, Bolt, and many more. Yeah, so she can go into acting easily.
0: Bolt? What was that?
5: That was the dog one.
0: Oh, yeah, that's good. Yeah. You're right. That is good. It's like a kid's movie, though, and she doesn't act in it. She just does the voice.
5: That's still acting.
0: Yeah, okay. Fair enough. Jessica's not paying any attention whatsoever. We need to do something now, and she's not paying any attention.
5: It's fine. We've only got...
0: Is it fine?
5: We've got 13 minutes of the show left. Everyone switch on. Come on. I know it's Tuesday. But let's keep going.

0: 20 degrees today. I'm Brittany Gorrell. 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

0: Good morning. It's on 98 and you're with Christian and Bella for breakfast and we are almost done for today. Nate's coming up after 9 and he's going to run you through on 98's $30,000 mystery word. Again, we had two guesses this morning, both incorrect, obviously.
1: Yeah.
0: But they'll be loaded up to on 98fm.com.au. So just jump on your phone, get on the bloody website and have a look
1: Suss
0: at the list.
1: It out. Now, Oz Alert, it's not going to happen again. That's it. It's done. One and done. They've tested it, if you heard the alarm at 2 p.m. yesterday. But what I love about the internet is creative people. So they can take something so small and just turn it in to an absolute banger.
0: So this was the original alarm.
1: Nothing much going on.
0: Nah. Can't dance to that.
1: No.
0: Can't get a bloody beat going on that.
1: Or can you?
0: Good. I'm into it.
1: Let's clap like we do in the clubs.
0: You know what? That actually should have been the alarm. Yeah, it only goes for 15 seconds, the bit of audio that Jessica grabbed for us. But
1: actually,
0: I'm fist pumping for those who can't see.
1: Because we'll be dancing if they say like a tsunami's coming. We're like, woo!
0: But what'd you say?
1: I can't hear.
0: Pina colada, yeah, I'll have two.
1: Do you want a vodka raspberry?
0: Pina colada?
1: Get a
0: Who's getting a pina colada at a club?
1: Vodka raspberry, I think you mean. Did you say vodka raspberry?
0: Yeah.
1: Yeah.
0: I said vodka raspberry.
1: How good is this new song?
0: Is that a tsunami?
1: I think so.
0: That's not good. Is that good? I don't know if that's good or not.
1: Just wait till the alarm finishes. I bloody love ya.

0: toilets and talk for 45 minutes about nothing.
1: Oh, ladies, is there anything better than looking through your phone and seeing on your contacts Mr. Crown drunk girl in bathroom?
0: Yeah.
1: And you swap phone numbers with, what's she doing now? She had the best
0: advice. She's probably still in the bathroom just giving advice at Mr. Crown.
1: I used to do it. Better than that.
0: Just pop
1: he
0: your,
1: sounds like
0: tall
1: a...
0: enough just to pop your head over the stall while they're in
1: oh,
0: there.
1: Oh no, you don't.
0: So what's
1: do
0: going
1: it.
0: On with you?
1: Not in the toilets, mate. It's by the hand wash when you're washing. Your
0: I used
1: hands.
0: To work. I'm not even joking. I used to work at Mr. Crown. I was a bartender, but we had to take turns cleaning the girls' bathrooms. And let me tell you, girls' bathrooms are so much worse than guys. At the end of the night, I don't know what you girls do in there. So you go in there with a sledgehammer and just smash everything you see.
1: Really?
0: And then throw all the toilet paper on the ground and then just empty. I'm telling you.
1: Because we used to have a restaurant and it turned into a bar, like a dance club. And the men's had holes in the wall and like toilet paper everywhere.
0: You're in bloody Western Sydney, you know. That's your problem.
1: Oh, sorry. The guys are
0: rat's tails just headbutting walls.
1: That's what was different.
0: Okay, we're done. Nath is in after nine, like we said. Another chance for I-98's $30,000 mystery word. So get thinking. We had some good guesses this morning. One was glove.
1: Yep.
0: Tastes like the inside of a glove.
1: Yep.
0: No good. Who's tongue in a glove?
1: That was incorrect. And the other one was a snail because she was going overseas and just thought, maybe it's a snail.
0: I quite like escargot, so it's not that either.
1: Guys, if you've got a small business, make sure you turn on I-98 and rip it up loud all day today because you could get an I-98 Street Fleet visit. They've got special treats to thank you for listening to us. But that's not all. You'll also go in the running to win a massive $5,000 I-98 FM advertising package so you can put your business on the airwaves and get some awesome traction. So make sure you turn on 98.1 today for your chance to win. Tell a mate on 98.
0: And we are done. So we'll be back tomorrow morning with more fun and frivolity and just good times.
1: Yeah. If you want to swap your ooshies, drop into McHugh's DMs.
0: Yeah, thank you to all those people who have dropped into my DMs. Fantastic. I just did a swap for, what did I just do a swap for? Stitch.
1: Stitch, yeah.
0: Man, I'm going to have the whole set. In a little bit. And then I'll look at it and go, oh, this is depressing now that it's over.
1: And chuck it out.
0: Yeah.
1: Awesome.
0: Yeah.
1: Okay. All right. Enjoy your day, Laura. Bye.
0: See ya.
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4: In Albion Park, Tongara Road at Church Street, a stop slow condition in place until 5 p.m. today for upgrade works. Drop your speed to 40. More works on the M1 southbound towards Berkeley Road here until 3:30 p.m. with single lane closures. Traffic up the M1, it's still quite busy northbound Dapto to West Wollongong, taking a little over 15 minutes. The speed limit in school zones is 40 kilometres per hour between 8 and 9:30 a.m. and 2:30 and 4 p.m. Keep our kids safe, slow down and stick to the school zone speed limit. Going to be a mostly sunny day, high of 20 degrees. I'm Brittany Gorrell. That's the latest on Feel Good I-98.
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4: Mostly sunny, tops of 20 on the way today. Good morning, I'm Emma Smith with your 9 o'clock news. Australia's first new oil refinery in 60 years could soon be built in a bid to improve the nation's fuel security. The federal government will commit $4 million toward a feasibility study into constructing the facility in WA. Labor says it would reduce our reliance on foreign fuel imports, which has been exposed by the Middle East conflict. More than 70 new aged care beds are being unlocked in the Illawarra in a bid to ease pressure on the region's busy hospitals. The $26 million federal government investment will deliver 73 additional beds through expansions at 6 aged care homes in Albion Park, Unanderra, Fig Tree, Winoona and Tarawana. The upgrades will support older people with more complex care needs like dementia, who can often struggle to find appropriate residential aged care support. The Productivity Commission believes red tape is halting progress on Australia's housing supply. An interim report suggests an overhaul of zoning laws, infrastructure planning and approvals processes is needed. It argues overregulation adds up to $320,000 to the cost of a new home. Commissioner Alison Roberts says failing to address the issue puts home ownership out of reach for many.
12: It currently takes 11 years for the average household to save for a 20% deposit on the typical home. So big part of the problem and the reason we're looking into this is that we don't have enough houses in areas where people want to live.
4: Police are asking for help, our help, to find a missing man from Burrell Lake. 39-year-old Mark Lindsay was last seen on the Princess Highway around 10 a.m. on Saturday. Police believe he may have been in the Yadboro area around 3 p.m. that same day. A photo of Mark has been posted on the New South Wales Police Force Facebook page. Anyone with information on his whereabouts is urged to contact Crime Stoppers. And a Chinese national has been charged after allegedly trying to bribe a Commonwealth official with $20,000 hidden in a bag of tea.
11: Moto City Wollongong, the Illawarra's largest motorcycle dealership.
3: I-98 Sport.
4: Meg Harris has upset Molly O'Callaghan to win gold in the women's 100-metre freestyle at the Commonwealth Games. Shayna Jack finishing with bronze as the Aussies swept the podium. And the Wanderers take on Chelsea tonight in a friendly clash for the Sydney Super Cup.
11: The wait is over. The all-new Geely EX2 is here. 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
4: Mostly sunny, tops of 20 on the way today. Cloud clearing tomorrow, reaching 18. Cool and cloudy, tops of 16 forecast on Thursday. Right now in Coaldale, it's 14 degrees on I-98.
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13: Welcome to I-98 for your Feel Good Tuesday morning right across the Illawarra. Of course, the mystery word returning today. And to be exact, I want to give you pretty much the exact time so you can set your alarms. Maybe not that type of alarm. Maybe just your normal alarm. 10:30 is your next chance to guess the I-98 FM $30,000 mystery word. It's coming up throughout your workday, of course, as well. Continuing the feel-good music. Madonna, on the back of her FIFA World Cup halftime performance, is coming up inside the next 15 minutes. Ed Sheeran in there as well. But right now, let's kick it off with Harry Styles, big hit out of 2026, and Aperture. Good morning, Illawarra. It's I-98.

0: This is I-98, Madonna getting you through your Tuesday morning, and on yesterday, 43 years ago, Madonna released her very first studio album. Yep, her debut album, 43 years ago. And July 27 is actually a very popular day for artists releasing albums. Includes AC/DC's Highway to Hell, Metallica's Ride the Lightning, and even Destiny's Child, The Writing's on the Wall. That's how many different albums have come out over the years on July 27. And yesterday, we didn't get any, mainly because it was a Monday. Coming up inside the next 15, let's do Ariana Grande's latest, Hate That I Made You Love Me. And don't forget, 10:30 is your next chance to guess for the i98FM $30,000 mystery word. Let's
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Don't forget, this Friday, Christian and Bella for breakfast. They're going to be broadcasting live from Mount Warrigal Public School for Christian and Bella's school takeover. Lots going on there, but if you want them to visit your child's school, because they're going to have so much fun, i98fm.com.au. Register your child's school right now. And also, keep thinking about your word to guess for the mystery word. It's coming up after 10. Sienna Spiro and Material Lover playing now.

0: En Vogue, tops of 20 degrees across the Illawarra today. This is Nate here at Feel Good I-98. Don't forget your next chance to guess for the I-98 FM. $30,000 mystery word. It's coming up at about 10:30 this morning. Beck, what's on for your Tuesday morning?
1: Oh, just doing the mother thing and running around after the kids.
0: What, and they're not at school today? Or you got young kids that are not in school yet?
1: One's at school, one's at home.
0: Oh, right. So just running around for the young one. Well, while you do that, let's check on some Maroon 5 for you, shall we? One of my faves from them coming up inside the next 10. And Choosing Texas, Ella Langley. It's the biggest song in the country at the moment. I'll play it for you before 10.
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1: A few questions that I need to know. 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

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The ultimate one-hit wonder. When I say the ultimate, it is the ultimate. 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
13: In Thirroul, there is some southbound traffic on Lawrence Hargrave Drive from Bullite Pass to Point Street. North Wollongong, a little bit of congestion at the Princess Highway Memorial Drive interchange. The M1 Princess Motorway through Mount Ousley, good to go up or down the mountain. Chicken cravings, Uber Eats has you covered. 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A top of 20 and mostly sunny, I'm Jace Flaxman. That's the latest on Feel Good I-98.
14: 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I-98 News.
15: Mostly sunny, tops of 20 on the way today. Good morning, I'm Emma Smith with your 10 o'clock news. Victoria will have a new premier, with Jacinta Allen confirming she's stepping aside rather than face a leadership contest. She was expected to face a spill motion and had originally indicated she was willing to contest the leadership fight. She's called a snap press conference, saying the party needs certainty so close to an election.
16: I believe I would have won. But doing so this close to an election takes up valuable resources, including the most precious of one, time. More importantly, it puts the state in a position of uncertainty.
15: An extra 73 aged care beds are being delivered in the Illawarra to help tackle bed block in the region's hospitals. The Albanese government has announced almost $26 million to expand six aged care homes in Albion Park, Unanderra, Fig Tree, Wanuna and Tarawana. It comes as there are 150 elderly patients stuck in hospitals across the region on any given week.